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1: Prophetic Sunday for the month of May with the team Covenant of Goshen. 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
1: Ashe jade si o.
2: Authority is pronounced to you.
1: Ni oruko Oluwa Jehovah.
2: In the name of the Lord Jehovah.
1: Ofa iponju ti won ta o.
2: The arrow of affliction shot at you.
1: Ofa yen gbinna lara re.
2: Ami Jesu.
1: Mo so aso tele.
2: I prophesy.
1: Ofa ko sese.
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2: The arrow of not successful.
1: Ti won ta loju ala.
2: The one shot at you in the dream.
1: To won sise loju aye.
2: That is working in reality.
1: Loruko Jesu.
2: In the name of Jesus.
1: Ofa yen gbinna.
2: Ami Jesu.
1: Mo so aso tele.
2: I prophesy.
1: Ni oruko Oluwa Jehovah.
2: In the name of the Lord Jehovah.
1: Owo to ma gba ko to gba.
2: The hand that receives it before you do.
1: Owo to ma gba ko to gba.
2: The hand that receives it before you do.
1: Owo to ma fi eso ile re sofo.
2: The hand that puts waste your fruit.
1: Owo ti o je ko la kojo.
2: The hand that is not allowing you to have savings.
1: Owo to ni ko ma tinu owo kan wonu imi.
2: The hand that is wanting you to go from one business to another.
1: Sugbon to ni ki kankan ninu oko wo yi mo saseyori.
2: Yet there is none that is lucrative for you.
1: Bayi ni Oluwa wi o.
2: God said the Lord.
1: Owo yen gbadanu.
2: Ami Jesu.
1: Iye eyin ti an gbo mi.
2: For the number of you listening to me.
1: Ado de nse ami.
2: And you are saying amen.
1: Mo so aso tele.
2: I prophesy.
1: Olori ogun ka soso to ni laye.
2: That Akbar to a warrior that you have in this
1: world. Loruko Jesu.
2: In the name of Jesus.
1: Ko jade laye lojiji.
2: Ami Jesu.
1: Gbogbo eyin ti won fi omo da laamu.
2: Every one of you that your children are meant to trouble you.
1: Abi amo tan fi omo da laamu.
2: You parent that your children are troubling you.
1: Won je ko layo lori omo.
2: They made you not to have joy over your children.
1: Won ti e ti gbo mo re lowo re.
2: They have even taken your children from you.
1: Won ti e je ko ranti e mo.
2: That the tide does not even remember you anymore.
1: Omo to ye ko ma fun e lo nje ko le mo pe obi omo.
2: A child that should be feeding you that you make you realize that you truly gave birth.
1: Won je ko gbe number re mo.
2: Now that child is no longer even picking your number.
1: Ashe jade.
2: Authority is pronounced.
1: Ni oruko Oluwa Jehovah.
2: In the name of the Lord Jehovah.
1: Olori ogun yen subu bayi.
2: Ami Jesu.
1: Mo gbadura fun e.
2: I pray for you.
1: Ofa ti won ta si awon omo e.
2: The arrow shot at your children.
1: Ti won ni kan be si bara won ja.
2: That they should begin to fight against each other.
1: Ofa to wa lara awon omo re.
2: The arrow in your children's body.
1: To so won di ota ara won.
2: That have made themselves to be enemies.
1: Iwo iye tabi baba won lo wa wa laarin won.
2: That you or the mother or the father you are not in their midst.
1: O pari ija yi ti sugbon won gbo.
2: Despite all your efforts, no result.
1: Gbogbo won bara won yadi.
2: They are all holding grudges against each other.
1: Iwo laarin mi si o.
2: You are the one I'm sent to.
1: Mara shagede bayi.
2: I send that authority.
1: Gbogbo ibi tawon omo yi wa.
2: Everywhere these children.
1: Ofa yi ko jade lara won.
2: Ami Jesu.
1: Mo gbadura fun o.
2: I pray for you.
1: Ni oruko Oluwa.
2: In the name of the Lord.
1: Ogun to ti ja seyin.
2: The battle you fought behind.
1: Nile oko re.
2: In your husband's house.
1: Ogun to ti ja seyin.
2: The battle you fought in the past.
1: Gege bi okunrin.
2: As a man.
1: Mo so tele.
2: I prophesy.
1: Ta lo fe tu ito ogun iko laye awon omo.
2: So rewrite the story of this battle in the life of your children.
1: Mo wi loruko Oluwa.
2: I speak in the name of the Lord.
1: Iwo ni be ko pare lojiji.
2: Ami Jesu.
1: Ito buburu to ti la kojeri.
2: This evil history that you have passed through before.
1: Ito buburu to ti sele si ori.
2: This evil story that has happened to you before.
1: Ni oruko Oluwa.
2: In the name of the Lord.
1: Ani tu itan re ko laye awon omo.
2: Ami Jesu.
1: Mo gbadura.
2: I pray.
1: Ti won ba ti je ko sami.
2: The moment you are allowed to say amen.
1: Ofa isara re yi.
2: This arrow of sickness in your body.
1: Ko gbina.
2: Ami Jesu.
1: Loruko Jesu.
2: In the name of Jesus.
1: Mo so tele.
2: I professor.
1: Ofa lalobo.
2: This arrow that is recurring.
1: Don sise ni ara re.
2: That is working in your body.
1: Ofa yen gbina.
2: Ami Jesu.
1: Mo so.
2: I speak.
1: Bi woli
2: like garasio. A prophet sent to you.
1: Mo wi.
2: I say it.
1: Bi omo majemu.
2: Like the son of covenant.
1: Ni oruko Oluwa Jehovah.
2: The name of the Lord God Jehovah.
1: Ah, my garu adatali. Hallelujah.
2: Eroalia kasaidaba.
1: Oh, toji julo laye.
2: What you are superior to this?
1: Koni pada juolo.
2: Ami Jesus.
1: Ah, Oga.
2: Yes, sir.
1: Oh, toji le funya.
2: What you could gift out?
1: Loru ko Jesus.
2: In the name of Jesus.
1: Oh, ni pada ma toro.
2: Ami Jesus.
1: Akaso goto wambe.
2: That ladder of glory, you are there.
1: Oga iwo ni mombaso.
2: You are the one I'm talking to, sir.
1: Ah, oh, ni jabo lori e.
2: Ami Jesus.
1: Mo gbadua.
2: I pray.
1: Eni to lo ni pari odun yi.
2: Whoever says you will not end this year.
1: Toni afi ko npa o.
2: Unless they kill you.
1: Tabi ko npa olomo.
2: Or they kill your children.
1: To ba ti se ami meje.
2: The moment you say seven amen.
1: Eni yen ma fe mi ara re di o.
2: Ami. 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
2: From Christ Apostolic Church Goshenland, the land of settled by mercy.
1: Ti o wa ni eyin Monarch Luxury Hotel ti awon kan mo si Miriam Hall.
2: That is behind Monarch Luxury Hotel that some people know as Miriam Hall.
1: Idoju koju Olororo Estate.
2: Opposite Olororo Estate.
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2: Sapati Junction.
1: Gomo Road.
2: Gomo Road.
1: Ilorin Kwara State.
2: Ilorin Kwara State.
1: Gbogbo omo Olorun to ngbo mi.
2: All God's children hearing me.
1: Je so pe kere o.
2: Let me just tell you hello.
1: Koni le o so fa lejo.
2: That you begin to tell other people.
1: Okunrin o so fun obirin.
2: And the man to tell the woman.
1: Ki omode ko so fun awon agba.
2: And the young to tell the old.
1: Ni role Sunday.
2: Sunday evening.
1: A ma pade ni ile anu yanju e.
2: We are going to meet at the land of settled by mercy.
1: Ni ago merin role.
2: By 4 p.m. in the evening.
1: Ipade olosu meta meta ti a ma nse.
2: This meeting that we do every 3 months interval.
1: A ma npe ni prophetic covenant Sunday.
2: We usually call it prophetic covenant Sunday.
1: Gbogbo Sunday to wa ninu osu karun la ma fi nse.
2: We usually do it every Sunday in the 5th month.
1: Gbo mi ago Sunday.
2: And this will come up by 4 p.m. on Sunday. We are going to have our morning service, but it will round up by
1: 10:30.
2: Then by 4 p.m. we all will meet. What is the theme for this 5th month?
1: Is
2: the covenant of Goshen land. The covenant of Goshen land. The covenant of Goshen land. All God's children hearing me. You see, this period is a time where you ought to be fervent. This year is a year that you must pray. This journey we want to embark on from Sunday evening, it will be very powerful. We want to enter into the covenant of protection. You see, this year, every covenant that is hell bent on defeating you. Every covenant hell bent on making you die. Every covenant that wants you to be ill. Every covenant that wants you troubled. Thus
1: said
2: the Lord.
1: Amen.
2: It is written that if the first covenant is without
1: blame,
2: there won't be need for a new covenant. There are some covenants that worked in Goshen land. Kindly read
1: Exodus chapter 8, verse 22. Exodus chapter 8, verse 22.
2: Ama
1: ba ntawe.
2: Ni ojo na.
1: Ni ojo na.
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2: Yes sir.
1: Gbogbo omo Olorun to ngbo mi.
2: All God's children hearing me.
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2: Gosheni is that land that Joseph gave to his siblings.
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2: You also want to rise again.
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2: 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You are in the season of answer.
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0: Oni ojo agbara.
1: Today is the day of power.
0: Saturday agbara.
1: Saturday of power.
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1: si. Amen. You not bury your child in that.
0: Owo yen mo fe koju.
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0: Owo re yen.
1: Those hands of yours.
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1: si. You going to receive your death.
0: Owo re yen.
1: Those hands of yours.
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0: Owo re yen.
1: Those hands of yours.
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0: Ninu owo yi.
1: In those hands.
0: Ko ma gbinu.
1: Amen.
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0: Ninu owo re.
1: In those hands.
0: Emi mo korun
1: da. Only what is right there.
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0: Ninu Deuteronomy 28,
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1: Bless the works of
0: your hands. Iwo si
1: jasi. And you shall be blessed.
0: Then work pasha.
1: Let me authorize.
0: Owo yi.
1: This hands.
0: Bo se mi yi.
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1: Watching me.
0: I share video.
1: Please share this video.
0: Oh, important.
1: Very important.
0: Nitori pe agele Oluwa.
1: Because the angel of God.
0: O ran mi jade.
1: Accept people.
0: Mo de gbagbe.
1: I don't forget.
0: Sunday,
1: this Sunday,
0: on the power Sunday,
1: is our power Sunday.
0: If you're in Lagos,
1: go, go, go.
0: You need to join me.
1: Oh, God, come over.
0: 7 to 10
1: a.m. I go make JC, I go
0: over. At Fagba,
1: Lagos.
0: It is a serious meeting.
1: You can go like we are
0: in. At Bere.
1: We have started.
0: And I think she shall know the law.
1: And we are working
0: last,
1: on it.
0: Last Tuesday.
1: Since last Tuesday.
0: Produ my Bere, 8 a.m.
1: You go do me start by 8 a.m.
0: Fagba, my Bere, 7
1: a.m. Fagba, start by 7.
0: A minimum preach, Lord.
1: I'll be preaching in both places.
0: God, the
1: Lord has sent you to the world. You
0: that
1: never
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0: 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Adebayo Ojo.
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0: Mo gbin na da.
1: Catch fire.
0: Of a start but not finish.
1: That arrow start but don't finish.
0: I'll labor without achievement.
1: La la la la, is there
0: to your be not that.
1: Catch fire.
0: Oh, me long boy.
1: You are hearing my voice.
0: Woli taran si
1: o. The prophet said to you.
0: Be a tear as in
1: gbo mi. As you are hearing me.
0: On konto man file lo ju ala.
1: Last thing that put you down your dream.
0: O tuka final.
1: Yeah, yeah, yeah.
0: O la lu yo.
1: You will make through.
0: Now, I'm not tarata.
1: We are going straight.
0: Sinu look. Chapter 18.
1: Luke 18.
0: In verse 3.
1: In verse 3.
0: Luke 18.
1: Luke 18.
0: Verse 3.
1: Ezekiel.
0: And there was a widow in that city. And she came unto him. Saying, avenge of my adversary.
1: Egbeson mi lara won ta mi.
0: O wa ba.
1: She kept to me.
0: Egbeson mi.
1: Abeg
0: mi. Why to ki bebe?
1: Why did she cry out?
0: Won ti sunkan ogiri.
1: They are pushed out to the wall.
0: Sori iwo to n gbo mi.
1: You hearing me?
0: To ba poju da.
1: If you don't tell her.
0: Se awon to ni e lara
1: yi. I'm not suppressing you.
0: O le bi omo marun.
1: I can't help five children.
0: God dey de gbogbo omo.
1: I know them are bad.
0: You have good business idea.
1: O ni oko to da lori.
0: You have wisdom.
1: O ni ogbon.
0: You have future.
1: O ni ojo la.
0: Still yet.
1: Sibe.
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1: 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He said I wake up my
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0: 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Ẹgbà
1: Let us go. Let us go. Let us go. Let us go. Let us go. Let us go. Let us go. Let us go. Let us go. Let us go. Let us go. Let us go. Let us go. Let us go. Let us go. Let us go. Let us go. Let us go. Let us go. Let us go. Let us go. Let us go. Let us go. Let us go. Let us go. Let us go. Let us go. Let us go. Let us go. Let us go. Let us go. Let us go. Let us go. Let us go. Let us go. Let us go. Let us go. Let us go. Let us go. Let us go. Let us go. Let us go. Let us go. Let us go. Let us go. Let us go. Let us go. Let us go. Let us go. Let us go. Let us go. Let us go. Let us go. Let us go. Let us go. Let us go. Let us go. Let us go. Let us go. Let us go. Let us go. Let us go. Let us go. Let us go. Let us go. Let us go. Let us go. Let us go. Let us go. Let us go. Let us go. Let us go. Let us go. Let us go. Let us go. Let us go

0: 17th and Monday 18th May 2026 by 9 p.m. God don't prepare in server with other anointed minister. Venue now, Trinity Garden Area 1, Garki Abuja. Come, your testimony is sure, Papa.
1: Praise the Lord.
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4: In their journey to Kenan.
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4: You guys are hearing me.
3: It become better for mu e
4: de. There's a place you are about to be taken.
3: Agbara awon ota.
4: But the power of the enemy binds
3: both physical and spiritual.
4: They
3: hold you down.
4: What do you
3: they say you are going nowhere.
4: Oh no, that because they.
3: But people will
4: pray. The Bible says,
3: "Olubala re lagbara."
4: Your redeemer is strong.
3: Nebi kayo ba.
4: He's saving you. He's saving you.
3: But what does so work?
4: How does that join hands?
3: But what made them Psalm 68?
4: I don't come out of Psalm 68.
3: For it to come, but
4: for them to be scattered
3: anywhere they gather.
4: But don't you go to jail?
3: To stagnated your life. They will scatter.
4: Now you are
3: too. Eban wa gbogbo to ni business la.
4: Look how God has.
3: Eba wa awon ti won ni career la.
4: Don't have big career.
3: Eba wa awon to se ni office
4: la. Don't have working in promising office.
3: We pe akoko to.
4: That is time.
3: Ti won fe fesi.
4: For them to
3: be like. Ori majemu san wa yen na ni mo wa.
4: I've seen that coming out of someone.
3: Leni pelu Psalm 24.
4: Psalm 24.
3: At 126.
4: Psalm
3: 24. At 20 kun leni.
4: At 2020.
3: Ile gbodo gbo ti e.
4: The earth must hear
3: you. Ti Oluwa ni ile ati e
4: ku re. Because the earth of the Lord is
3: not there. Aye ati awon to tebo sinu e. O fi di e sole. Lori okun.
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3: ni ojo meje fele yo yo da fun wa
4: yes me jagwa with you
3: fi okan si ase ti mo pa yo
4: yo
3: dara fun
4: me jagwa with you
3: wa gba adu eleyi
4: now pray this prayer
3: o rere to je temi
4: that good thing that is mine
3: ti n be lagbo awon ota jade wa o ni du soju
4: kan
3: lo tun lo si every good thing that belongs to me in the camp of the enemy come forth. 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
0: 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But all this thing has been so
1: press
0: and tied inside of
1: them.
0: And when told the idea company,
1: look at them on the company idea.
0: Oh, kukuri se.
1: He cannot be.
0: Molu agogo.
1: Go
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1: Every good thing you can see.
0: Oh, my rich.
1: Hey, man, you achieve it.
0: Oh, my rich.
1: Hey, man, you achieve it.
0: Oh, my rich.
1: Hey, man, you achieve it.
0: Oh, my rich.
1: Hey, man, you achieve it.
0: Oh, my rich.
1: Hey, man, you achieve it.
0: Hey, man, you achieve it.
1: Hey, man, you achieve it.
0: Ekba du ele.
1: Pray this prayer.
0: Ele ilagbara.
1: Give help of.
0: Idajo ti won se ninu okoko.
1: That judgment is darkness.
0: To le ala nu lalara
1: mi.
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0: igboya.
1: You need confidence for this.
0: Idajo ibi.
1: That evil judgment.
0: Nibi ti won ti gbo tenu mi. Ti won se idajo.
1: And they judge me.
0: Ti mo wa nje ya.
1: And I'm suffering.
0: Oluwa.
1: Oh Lord.
0: E fa iwe idajo
1: ya. See that judgment.
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0: Olua wa. Oh, we are what to eleori. One in sotele meta, asemeta, si ori ogoi. 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
0: Asemeta ni.
1: Mokba
0: yite ni ori ogo.
1: All of you that have glorious head.
0: Mokba dua.
1: I pray.
0: Ori ogore.
1: That glorious head of yours.
0: Konigba fawiri.
1: Hey, now, not on match.
0: Ni abayasha.
1: Thank you. If they should go out of
0: Israel,
1: they want to do this to be doing
0: that.
1: They want to move on to be going backwards.
0: A man take wrong step at the right time. And one cut
1: you,
0: you go say no mercy.
1: Every arrow that penetrated to your head,
0: they are
1: going to be going into hell.
0: Find your daddy.
1: Amen.
0: And second, you receive
1: only organization to your head.
0: Only by was.
1: Amen. You help him.
0: But talk when the bad luck.
1: Anything called bad luck.
0: Then worry.
1: In this head of yours.
0: I lick
1: in
0: the name of Jesus. But bad luck.
1: Ninu
0: ori, ninu ori.
1: My head in your
0: but
1: head.
0: But bad luck.
1: Bad luck.
0: Cause impossibilities.
1: Every possibility.
0: Failure.
1: Every failure.
0: Ori.
1: In this head.
0: Come at Bina. Ori by was.
1: You have
0: by was. By was. By was. In the name of
1: Jesus.
0: One quelle kata.
1: Go
0: to the on the tatios.
1: Before the tatat of this.
0: One kia kuori. 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
1: 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Then said I, here I am, send me.
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1: 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That the Lord is asking from every believer. Every day.
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1: 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Those that he just called.
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1: 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And after saving them, he wants to make them is representative.
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1: 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He said, I will make you fisher of men.
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1: 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He will have an edge over us.
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1: 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The night comes where no man can work.
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1: On the air. Armies in the sea and on the air. Ta ni wọ́n
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0: Láti iléèwé alákọ̀ọ́bẹ̀rẹ̀.
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0: work? 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
0: Bible
1: says, what can we use to replace the soul?
0: Yéṣe tí o kò yọ̀ǹda. 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
0: Bàbá ran mi.
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1: To listen to this instruction.
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1: You father and mother that you are listening to me. 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
1: You brothers and sisters that you are listening to me. Tribe and nations that are listening to me.
0: Bí o ti múra tán nínú ọkàn rẹ.
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1: To hear this work great assignment. May the word of the Lord become your Lord and mine at the end.
0: Jesus Christ.
1: In the name of Jesus. May we shine.
0: Láyà àti láíláí.
1: Forever and ever.
0: Nínú ìjọba bàbá wa.
1: In the kingdom of our Lord.
0: Amen.
1: Amen. Amen.

0: There is a fact that you are in the world. It is a fact that we are all in the world. And the second fact is that we will leave this world. We will die. We will take our last breath. And the third fact is that we will all appear before the throne of
1: darkness.
0: Before these three things happen to you, it's better you accept Jesus as your Lord and Savior. He died and resurrected. For your sake. He died for your sin and the filthiness in your life. Whosoever turn away from their sins, their sins will be forgiven. They will be cleansed from their filthiness. The blood of the Lord Jesus Christ is still available to do this thing. He says, whosoever come to me, I will not by any means chase away. If you can come before him today, make him your Lord and Savior. He shall forgive your sins. He will deliver you from all sins. Is it adultery? Is it adultery? Is it idolatry? Every form of filthiness. Cheating others. Killing people. Killing people with your tongue. Killing people with your pen.
1: Nuclear bomb.
0: Killing people with nuclear bomb. Killing people with salt. Murdering people like goats. The word of the Lord is coming to you today that you should turn away from this your evil act. Turn away from your evil act and accept Jesus. Today is a day of salvation. Tomorrow may be too late. We are telling you about Jesus today. When are you going to stop disobeying his words? The Lord is calling to you today. He's begging you. He's begging you. That you should turn away from your sins. That you should turn away from this witchcraft. The only thing that you find sweet to eat is the meat of flesh of human. Turn away from drinking people's blood. Turn away from this your evil act and character. It is a fact that you came to the world and it's a fact that you will die. Nobody will end in this world. We will all die. And the fact that you will die doesn't mean that's the end. Where we get to eternity will offer the judgment of the Lord. It's best for you to turn away today. The Lord sent Jesus as a gift. If you accept this gift from heaven, you will be forgiven. Your sins will be cleansed. Your name will be written in the book of life. You will become a child of God. You will become his
1: saved.
0: He says anyone in Christ is a new creature. All things are passed away. Behold, all things are become new. If you can accept Jesus today, those old things, old thoughts, old lifestyle, will be found no more in your life. Jesus will give you a new life, a new character, a new word. You will have a new thought. You will have new expectations. All things will be made new in your life. You cannot accept Jesus and your life will be made the same. Jesus Christ of Nazareth is whom I am talking to you about. As you do so today, may your life be transformed. And may the kingdom of God be your Lord at the end. May heaven be our Lord at the end. We want to do so today. Jesus, my Lord, I know that I am a sinner. I cannot save myself. I believe in your death and resurrection. Forgive my sins. Erase my name from the book of death. Write my name in the book of life. From today, I become yours and yours only.
1: Amen.
0: Amen. As you come before the Lord today, it is written that whosoever comes to me, I will not chase away no matter what. Because you have confessed him as your Lord and Savior, may the Lord forgive you. May he cleanse your sin with his blood. May he write your name in the book of life. May he become a co-heir with him. From today, when you call on him once, may he hear you twice. Christ.
1: The
0: wonderful works that happen in the life of a believer. We open the door for you today. Your life is transformed. Every believer all over the world. The grace to listen to this voice from heaven, to win souls, to preach to those that have gone
1: fighting.
0: May we receive this grace today. At the end of our journey on earth, the blood of these sinners will not be asked from us. I pray for you that you're on your sick bed wherever you are. In the name of Jesus, you are healed. Receive his healing. Receive his deliverance. Receive his deliverance. You arise from that your sick bed. You overcome sickness. In the name of Jesus, that sickness will not overcome you. Overcome the enemy. In the name of Jesus, the enemy will not overcome you. You will see the end of that battle. In the name of Jesus, that battle will not see your end. I pray over Nigeria. May the peace of the Lord reign. May there be great peace. Glory be to the name of our Lord. For in Jesus' name we have prayed. Amen and amen. 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

News Bunch, all about the news, and we're saying the time is 17 minutes gone past the hour of 7 o'clock on the AM side. Good morning, and thanks for staying with us in Diamond 887 FM, Ilorin Kwara State, Nigeria. This News Bunch, a news and current affairs compilations of topical stories. Good morning, I am Precious Afolabi. Here are the headlines trended in the news today. Second term, I'll do more work, Tinubu declares. Shettima charges CCB to remain apolitical, deepen digitalization's drive. Federal government signs 8 major roads projects as UMAI says investors eye coastal highway tolling. APC disqualifies 4 Fubara's loyalists, clears 21 for Rivers Reps primary. Education technology key to modern policy in IGP Disu. Police arrest 10 suspected bandits in Kaduna, uncovers illegal arms network. Moving on to the foreign scene, magnitude 6.3 earthquake hit northern Japan. And moving on lastly to the water sport, under 20 WWC for Canets to face Spain, China, New Caledonia in Group F. Good morning. As we go into the news and details, President Bola Ahmed Tinubu has declared that the first 2 years of the possible second terms in office will be devoted to more works, insisting that his administration should continue to pursue difficult but necessary reforms aimed at resetting Nigeria's economy and securing the future of the coming generation. Speaking during an interview sessions at the just-concluded African CEO Forum in Kigali, Rwanda, President Tinubu said the philosophy guiding his administration was rooted in decisive leadership and the courage to take difficult decisions in the interest of the people. Tinubu defended the removal of full subsidy and the unifications of the foreign exchange market, describing both measures as painful but unavoidable decisions needed to rescue the country from the economic collapse. Moving on, the Vice President Kashim Shettima has charged the Code of Conduct Peru to remain political, apolitical, and maintain strict independence in the discharge of the constitutional responsibility. Shettima also urged the Bureau to sustain its digitalization process, ensure public officers can declare their asset and liability electronically from any location in line with global best practices. The Vice President gave the charge on Friday while receiving a delegation of the Bureau led by the Chairman, Dr. Abdullahi Usman Bello, at the Presidential Villa, Abuja. Minister of Works Dave Umahi has said investors are already expressing interest in funding the tolling sections of President Bola Ahmed Tinubu Legacy Highway project as the federal government signed agreement for 8 major roads projects across the country. The project signed at the Federal Ministry of Works headquarters in Mabuji, Abuja, include 4 flagship legacy highways and the 4 additional strategic road contracts spread across several states. Speaking during the signing ceremony, and according to the media aide Francis Nwaze, in a statement of Friday, Umar describes the project as part of the growing infrastructure legacy of the Tinubu's administration. The All Progressive Congress had disqualified 4 loyalists of the Rivers State Governor, Siminalayi Fubara, from contesting the primaries of the Shadus for Saturday, May 16, 2026. This was contained in a final list of aspirants released by the party. Those disqualified are 27 members of the Green Chambers of the National Assembly, named Iwaji Notubo Abonte and Bomo Goodhead Abinte. Is one of the prominent River State politicians who purchased a governorship form for the incumbent governor, Siminalayi Fubara. The other 2 not cleared are Air Commodore John Opera, retired,
and Honorable Anderson Ibiki. The Inspector General of Police, Olatunji Disu, has said education, research and technology are essential to build a modern, professional and intelligence-driven policy, which is the force capable to addressing emergency security challenges in the country. Disu stated this in Abuja during a meeting with the Executive Secretary of the Tertiary Education Trust Fund, TET Fund, Sonny Ekono, where he also appealed for to sustaining the support towards the expansion and modernization of the police education institution. The IGP said many of the complaints against Nigeria that the Nigerian police force were linked to deficiency in education and professional development, stressing that the modern policing would now require scientific and technology-driven approaches. The Kaduna State Police Command has arrested 10 suspected armed bandits and recovered 8 firearms in separate operations across different parts of the state. As part of the ongoing efforts to curb violent crime and illegal circulations of arms, the command said the arrest followed intelligence-led operations carried out by operatives of the Anti-Kidnapping Unit and other tactical team. In a statement on Friday, the Police Public Relations Officer, DSP Mensah Azan, said part of the breakthrough came after the chaos involved the criminal conspiracies and illegal dealings in firearms was transferred from Ikara Division's headquarters on May 1, 2026. News Punch is reaching you from Diamond 887 FM, Ilorin, Kwara State, Nigeria. 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Still to come, news from the foreign scene and news from the sports scene. Please, we'll be right back.

Welcome back. Now we'll move to the foreign scene. A 6.3 magnitude earthquake struck the northern Japan on Friday. The country's weather agency said, but no tsunami warning was issued and there were no immediate reports of damage. It follows a powerful 7.7 magnitude earthquake that hit near the region in April, prompting a tsunami alert at that time. The Japan Meteorological Agency, JMA, has cautioned that a major earthquake could occur in region even after it lifted a special warning issues after the April tremor. Public broadcasters, NHK, said on Friday that no abnormalities were detected at the near power plant in the Miyagi and Fukushima, located about 125 kilometers, that's 78 miles from the epicenter. And now moving on to the water sports. Lastly for today, Nigeria Falconets have been driven and drawn to the Group F of the 2026 FIFA Under 20 Women's World Cup, and which with the Spain, China, and the New Caledonia, as the drew ceremony for the 25th editions of the biennial competitions took place in Luzon, Poland on Friday. The Falconets will be humming to win the tournament for the fourth time after coming second twice in the past. Nigeria have never missed a single edition of the competitions. Matches will be contested across four countries, four cities. With that, we have come to the end of the News Punch compilations for today, as it was compiled and edited by Abiodun Akinwumi. For sponsorship or advert placement, kindly contact our sales and marketing office on these numbers: 09132-924-332 or 09077227120. I am Precious Afolabi. 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
0: Yearning for all the updates on your favourite teams across Europe?
2: Well, our Sky colleagues in Italy say that Juventus have rejected an £85 million offer.
0: And then Ronaldo! Oh!
3: And Chelsea have won the Club World Cup.
0: Italy! Aguero! 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Yeah.
4: Waking up to the news of your favorite team losing can be so depressing. 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All Round Football is here to ease your pain. Well, almost. 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All Round Football, like it's never been analyzed.

0: The Scottish Premiership title will be decided on the final day today between Celtic and Hearts. This is a reminder that no club outside of Celtic or Rangers have won the Scottish top flight since Aberdeen did in 1985. Hearts themselves haven't won the league since 1960. If they pull this off, ladies and gentlemen, the football pundits are saying this will be one of the biggest shocks in modern European football history. Where did Hart come from? How, of course, has this story generated to this particular level? All they need to do is to avoid defeat today, Hart, and they will be crowned champions. In the English Premier League, suffering after suffering, year after year, for Arne Slot and Liverpool. Do you all remember what the Liverpool fans said last season with Arne Slot in charge when he went all the way, unexpectedly, to lift the Premier League title? The Arsenal fans remember, and today they are now reminding and bringing out all the receipt. The receipt will be bigger the moment these Arsenal are crowned champions of the Premier League the 2025-2026 season. But would that be happening, despite the fact the Arsenal fans are already preparing for their celebratory mode? Are Arsenal capable of seeing out in the final two games at home to Burnley and away at Crystal Palace? The result yesterday has an implication on that particular question. And we are going to have a look at how Liverpool were disgraced. Liverpool were dismembered. Liverpool were completely annihilated by Aston Villa. 4-2, it could have been more. It should have been higher. If you're ready, join us on the program today as we ask more questions on whether or not Arne Slot should be the one to tinker with Liverpool into the new season. Jose Mourinho, what is happening with the chosen one? What is happening with the special one? In this moment, these are the comments attributed to Jose Mourinho. I will not marry any player. I will not do that because I've never done that even with my first spell at Real Madrid. Anybody who is not willing to follow me, he will be benched. If you're ready, join us as we begin the permutation on the potential return of Jose Mourinho to Real Madrid. And welcome Adetola Adeolu and Samson Adeyemi on the program. As we also, of course, have Games Village and Debilicious join us in the building shortly. My name is Babajide Oluwaseun. Samson Tula, how you guys doing today?
1: Yes.
0: FA Cup final.
1: Yeah, it's another one over the weekend. Manchester City once again in the final against Chelsea. They've beaten their London neighbors as Arsenal in the Carling Cup final. I hope they beat Chelsea if Chelsea wants to be beaten. But at the same time, you talked about Hearts against Rangers, one of the top teams in the Scottish Premier League currently. I wish Hearts were the best because I'm not so certain Celtic won't pull a stunt. Alongside with Kelechi Iheanacho, who scored a penalty in the last game.
0: You're right.
1: Sealed Celtic the winner in the last game against Motherwell. So I wish Hart all the best today.
0: Liverpool have conceded 19 goals from set piece in the Premier League this season. It is a joint bottom of the league in that regard. Samson Adeyemi, what are your thoughts on Liverpool?
2: Well, good morning, Babajide, and good morning to everybody this morning. Well, I think they deserve what they are getting right now.
0: Why do you say that?
2: Because when you go into transfer market without a balanced objective,
0: all right,
2: you go there going for all attackers.
0: All right.
2: Why you know that your defense line needs to be reshuffled? You know that Virgil van Dijk is aging.
0: All right.
2: Robertson is aging, and Konate is not ready to play football for Liverpool again.
0: Okay.
2: And you went ahead and get only Kekesh alone. Who, in my opinion, it's not good enough for Liverpool standard.
0: All right.
2: In my opinion.
0: All right.
2: Not good enough. So now you went ahead and buy a lot of
0: based assets. On who, of course. I mean, the standard set was Robertson.
2: Yes, Robertson and Alexander Arnold.
0: And he did not meet up to that.
2: You know that Frimpong cannot do the job when it comes to defending.
0: No, right.
2: So you went ahead and bought those two players that failed to balance the back line, even though you know that Virgil van Dijk is aging.
0: All right.
2: It's nowhere to be found when it comes to playing attractive football, defending with his life.
0: Tula, is that part of the reasons that Liverpool will have, even for next summer, that the standard they have set with players like Salah, Luis Diaz, Diogo Jota, may he so rest in peace, these standards are now difficult for anybody to come in and match up, even with the signings of Frimpong, with Conor Bradley in there, with Kerkesh? Is this going to be the problem for Liverpool?
1: Let's start with the fact that the manager has favorites. That's one of the architects of his downfall this season.
0: Who are his favorite in your own words?
1: When you look at the fact that he signed Kekesh, Keke is coming and starting to join the starting lineup. But I'm not thinking about the procedure of having someone ahead of him who he has to understudy for a while. Let me take you back to the memory lane when Rodri was being signed from Atletico Madrid.
0: Mm.
1: He sat down for the whole season watching Fernandinho coming off the bench in case Fernandinho is tired or maybe they've won the game. He's starting Cali Cup tie and in FA Cup tie. That's the beauty of transition. You want to give transition to a left back. There is no enough training or maybe partnership with him.
0: Maybe that is the problem with Liverpool this season. That the transition has come at this moment and it's so difficult.
1: Yeah.
0: We know when a team is in transition, these sort of results are going to happen.
2: It was some change.
0: True, wholesome.
2: From defense line to the attack.
0: True.
2: You look at the back four. Arnold is no longer there.
0: Yes.
2: Because he's not playing regularly.
0: Yes.
2: Look at the attack. No Luis Diaz. No
0: the goalkeeper also did not play.
2: The goalkeeper does not play regularly. So now.
0: The coach also is even a coach in transition.
2: See.
0: Whether we'll accept it or not.
2: Yes, of course. But you know the standard is set from last season. Coming to this season. Everybody was expecting a very. And remember, in the history of Liverpool, I've never seen a coach being backed as he was backed from last summer. Even when Jurgen Klopp was giving them every joy that he had. Wanted.
0: He wasn't backed.
2: So now he's back, well backed right now, and the results are not forthcoming. So what do you expect? Even if the fans are booing
0: whistling
2: now,
0: it
2: wasn't. I think he deserved everything, including those players also.
0: Talking about transition, Mamardashvili Tula, he faced 29 shots this season. He conceded 23.
1: That's impressive. So out of

0: Wow.
1: With his leg.
0: Wow.
1: It's not.
0: And this is a man who came from Spain.
1: Now, if you're having a goalkeeper, this modern day football, you expect him to be very good at his with his foot.
0: No, right.
1: And if you are not doing that, then you don't deserve to be in top 6 in England.
0: It looked like a smart business when Liverpool signed him, even before, you know, the commencement of the season. Do you look back and look and think maybe it was not a smart move now?
1: No, back then, when you look at the money paid,
0: all right,
1: you think it's a smart move because every goalkeeper was
0: up to 40 million
1: because
0: then.
1: Yes, 40 million.
0: No,
1: every
0: right.
1: goalkeeper was going for a exorbitant fee.
0: All right.
1: Look at Onana,
0: yes.
1: The goalkeeper that Man City bought from France.
0: Mm.
1: If I could remember his name now.
0: Donnarumma.
1: You look at the James Trafford also. Even when Anderson was leaving Man City, look at those money paid.
0: Yeah.
1: So you were saying that, okay, if you are getting a goalkeeper of this standard,
0: all right.
1: For that amount of money you are getting.
0: See Arsenal and David Raya.
1: Yeah, so,
0: almost 40 million for a man in his final year.
1: So now, if you look at it right now, in this form, with how he plays, how he gives the confidence to those players, I don't see any confidence given to any backline.
0: Talking about confidence, they have conceded 51 goals this season. It's the highest total ever in a 38-game Premier League season. Even the coach, in terms of the number of matches he has lost this season, is the highest ever by the Liverpool standard. And that the worry is there going to be improvement next season as this coach has promised? If you ask me personally, I don't think so. But what do you think?
2: Well, I think when I'm looking at the goalkeeper stats currently,
0: Tula,
2: and I felt like, well, I think Mama Bad, that's really using the standard for the goalkeeping department.
0: Okay.
2: Because I felt like
0: who else again is not the standard there?
2: I think it's not the standard, and I think currently what they need to do is the more we blame Mama Dasvili,
0: right.
2: We have to blame the defense of Liverpool.
0: Van Dijk, Konate.
2: Konate, they didn't do well this season.
0: Are the players in that market now that we can add to improve them?
2: The first thing
0: is Xhaka enough.
2: The first thing to do is, I will advise them, be patient with the transfer window. All you need to do is wait for the World Cup to transit. Let's see what happens in the World Cup.
0: But if they don't do their job on time, no, also,
2: the scouting
0: players don't have preseason, and we're just saying these players did not have preseason. That's why
2: I'm saying
0: it's not shining.
2: The reason I'm saying this is because if they have to sign 3 center half, for example, or 2, sign one before the World Cup and
0: it
2: sign one after the World Cup. Because I believe that
0: easy as we're saying it? Sign one before World Cup, sign one after. Is it straightforward?
1: It's not that easy.
2: But
0: is it straightforward?
1: But I believe that with the scouting department, they have the desire for on
0: because
1: every
0: the coach
1: player,
0: said they're already speaking with players for next season.
1: You can say whatever you want to say. It's just saying that to appease the fan.
0: Yeah.
1: Because he knows that the fans have already turned on him. Even though Liverpool fans does not do that always. So if immediately you know that Liverpool fans are turned on a coach or a player, you know that that's the end of it.
0: So there's a disconnect now.
1: Yes. Now,
0: wow.
1: Now, during the era of Roy Hodgson, Liverpool is not this bad.
0: Mm.
1: If you can go back to then.
0: Mm.
1: Now, at this point in time, you know that, okay, this team is not firing.
0: No, right.
1: All you have to do is bring your soldiers, the trusted one.
0: Mm.
1: It's not somebody like Kekesh.
0: Mm.
1: I will say this
0: bring
1: anytime.
0: Back the Robertsons
1: bring
0: of this
1: world. Robertson, let them come and do the with their experience. If they eventually fall, they fail to win a trophy match for you, then you know that, okay, fine.
0: Is he stubborn also, the coach?
1: Yes, stubborn. Because I don't see the reason why you don't have Alisson. The Woodman will not try his best in the last match before this match. Why can't you go with him again? Because this guy came back with injury after injury. Then you throw him straight into the phone.
0: Wow. All right, let's have a look at Liverpool now in fifth place, Tula. And if they had gotten the victory yesterday, it would have all but confirmed their Champions League place.
2: Yes.
0: So what it is right now is that they are 59. Aston Villa with that 4-2 win yesterday, which is a very good win that we're coming to. Very good performance from Ollie Watkins that we're coming to. That victory for Aston Villa ensured their place in the Champions League. So, but from a Liverpool perspective now, this is what they need now. Initially, they had thought, you know what, if we can get a draw in that tie, okay, we can have like another draw and get there. But now, they will need Man City to beat Bournemouth on Tuesday night for Liverpool now to be confirmed, to be assured of a place in the Champions League. If that does not happen, if Bournemouth beat Man City on Tuesday, then Liverpool must be beaten. Manchester City must be beaten Brentford on the final day of the season. It's non-negotiable from Liverpool. Is this pressure more on Arne Slot heading to the final round of matches?
2: I think the pressure is not too much currently because Bournemouth hasn't played yet.
0: Yes.
2: So, and based on the fact that...
0: But if Bournemouth win, it's just 1 point separating both of them into
2: huge,
0: the final round of matches for that fifth place.
2: That's going to be a huge disaster if Liverpool don't make the Champions League spot. But currently, I feel like it's achievable for Man City to beat Bournemouth based on their form currently.
0: All right.
2: But at the same time,

0: You don't have to underestimate what Bournemouth has done before.
1: But do you think Bournemouth will be extra motivated now for that tie on Tuesday? Knowing if they win Man City, they will just be 1 point behind Liverpool?
0: Yeah, I think they'll be more motivated because of the fact that this week falls in between, I think, the Europa League final thereabout. So, and whatever happens this week determines the fate of Bournemouth in the last season of the game.
1: Correct.
0: The last game of the season.
1: Correct.
0: And this is the last Bournemouth home game, last Iraola game.
1: All right.
0: At Vitality Stadium.
1: All right.
0: So I think it's all for Bournemouth to do. So I'm very skeptical about Bournemouth winning because I don't know what Guardiola would do.
1: For Aston Villa, Samson, they are now sure of their place in the Champions League, and their final game is against Man City, away from home at the Etihad Stadium.
2: I think they will get beaten.
1: So Arsenal fans are in panic mode.
2: They don't need to be in panic mode. Just go there and go to your own match and do your job.
0: Emery will not help them. Let's just be sincere.
2: I know Emery will not help them. Emery want to help them. If Emery want to help them, Man City will beat them. Take it or leave it. Finally, and away at Etihad Stadium.
1: All right.
2: Another thing is that you see, I've been saying this.
1: All right.
2: Arsenal does not need anybody to do him any favor right now.
1: It's in their hand.
2: In their hand. Just go to the pitch, get your 3 points and go home.
1: All right.
2: Forget about Man City results or what they would play against which team.
1: All right.
2: Even if Man City beat Bournemouth 10-0 on Tuesday, forget about it. Just go there, do your own job.
1: Just one more on Ollie Watkins before we listen to him also and the coaches. This is what he said about Liverpool's defense. They play a high line. They don't play offside. They are disjointed at the back. There's a lot of space for me to run into. I get chances all the time against them. So it's indirectly calling them customer dada.
0: Yeah. My neighbor. So
1: he scores, he thrives against Liverpool.
2: Well, of course.
1: How would that make Liverpool fans feel this morning? Whatever they feel,
2: it's their team that caused it. That is it. But I still believe that if you're having a good run, look at Aston Villa right now.
1: All right.
2: I think they are on confidence. They are in the semi-final for the Europa League.
1: All right.
2: And they are doing very well in the league also. So now, if you're going against a team of Liverpool caliber,
1: yes,
2: and score almost every time you get the opportunity,
1: yes,
2: what will you say? You'll be very happy. Whatever you want to say in the media,
1: you'll be very happy to say it. So now,
2: whatever you say,
1: he's
2: saying, it's the Liverpool team that causes for this.
1: Is this an outstanding season from Aston Villa, that they have qualified for the Champions League and they're in the final of the Europa League?
2: Of course. For Unai Emery, for their investment.
0: I would say back, based on when he joined Aston Villa,
1: yes,
0: I think he brought them out of the relegation zone.
1: Okay.
0: Qualified them for the Europa Conference
1: All right.
0: League. And got to the quarterfinal, semifinal there.
1: All right.
0: The following season, qualified them for the Champions League, got to the quarterfinal of the Champions League. They were knocked out by Paris Saint-Germain. And also this season brought them to Europa League, qualify for the final. It's a huge season for them because they've never experienced this consistency for the last five, 3 years.
1: I mean, Guillermo Bayagi and some other pundit analysts feel that when you're putting names of Premier League nominees, managers for this season, instead of putting Carrick's name there, why is Unai Emery's name not in there?
0: The reason why I think it's not there is because of the inconsistency between the month of January.
1: All right.
0: And January, March.
1: All right.
0: When you look at it,
1: he dropped in that period also.
0: Aston Villa were more in a position of contending for the title.
1: But given the financial means of Aston Villa, given the normal expectations, I mean, he's, as usual, people say, exceeded expectations.
2: God bless you.
0: Sometimes you might say exceeded expectation, but at the same time,
1: I don't rate him. The template but I would lie to you.
0: The template,
1: but by their standard,
0: the template is there for people to rate Aston Villa.
1: No, right.
0: Back in the days when Leicester won the league, it was just inconvenient for them to do it, but they have to push on and push on.
1: Or would you take off Iraola's name in there?
0: Nah.
1: Or Keith Andrews' name?
0: That's
1: Brentford?
2: I know Manchester United fans won't like this, but my academic name in that particular list,
1: yes,
2: it's not deserving.
1: It's still getting you worked up. You're angry about it.
2: Yes, I think Unai Emery should be mentioned among them, because if you can take an Aston Villa team to Europa League final, and qualify for Champions League, in the same season,
1: yes,
2: some team couldn't do it. If I want to mention him, I will mention Chelsea name. They couldn't. Forget all this FIFA World Club or whatsoever.
1: No, right.
2: After using two managers in the season and you're qualifying for only Champions League position and being listed.
1: It is well.
2: I don't think
1: let's bring in Ollie Watkins. From then we'll also bring in Arne Slot.
3: Yeah, I think an amazing achievement from the boys. You know, what we've achieved this season. You know, after the start we had, you know, it was a poor start. I don't think we won in the first six games, hardly scored. you know, there was a lot of doubt and negativity around the club or the feeling in the camp, but, you know, we turned it around with some
4: bit of concern and that extra pressure and, going into the final game next week.
5: Yeah, of course, we're under full pressure now. Although it feels as if we've been under full pressure the whole season because of all the results we've had. The only thing we can do now is make a very good week, be as well prepared as we can. And that's also what we're going to do. It's a long week because we play on Sunday and now it's Friday. As always, we are, of course, hoping that our fans will be fully behind us.
1: He's talked about pressure, Arne Slot, heading into that final round of game. Some Liverpool fans who watched that game yesterday are not so completely confident about beating Brentford at home at Anfield with this man at the helm of affairs.
0: Brentford are wasteful, so they have to just take their chances. But Igor Thiago is grateful. Kevin Shade is indecisive. So just take your chance.
1: So you think Liverpool still have a shot at this?
0: They have a shot.
1: It's in their hands also. Yeah. All right. So no cause for pressure. Even if Arne Slot is saying that, talking about pressure in
0: that. He puts himself in that position.
1: Chelsea have failed to win 0 out of their last 12 games against Manchester City.
0: Jimmo.
1: I don't know what and how you guys would relate to that, but you have to then beat this team that you have failed to win in your last 12 attempts. Since that Champions League final, that Man City, of course, lost to Chelsea, I can't remember any time I watched Chelsea beat Man City. I'm just trying off the back of my head. Friendly, anything. And this game scares me. 3 p.m. Nigerian time. Chelsea need to win. He reached to cough.
0: I don't know how they want to do it.
1: Do they need God now against this almighty Man City side with Jeremy Doku leading the lines?
0: We've seen Guardiola pictures snapping trophies recently. Maybe it's about to go because we are not so certain yet.
1: But he's told them that he's not going anywhere.
0: I mean, that's
1: he has one more contract, one more year left on the contract.
0: Will you be surprised if he says he's
1: going? Oh, my God.
0: I'm going to be surprised because of the fact that he wants the ambience to be there for the players to work for it.
1: All right.
0: And at the same time, this is Chelsea that we know.
1: All right.
0: And I'm not so certain if those boys are ready to step up because it's a game of them making or breaking it. Because if they don't win the FA Cup, and they don't beat Spurs, they're not going anywhere.
1: Samson, what do you think about Chelsea? Chulas talked about needing to step up.
2: They don't have anything to step up with. They don't have the energy. The confidence are no longer there for them.
1: No, right.
2: For every one of them.
1: No, right.
2: So all the coach has to do is this: rally them around. Let us do this if we can.
1: Yeah.
2: Because I look at their current form.
1: Yes.
2: Their last 10 matches.
1: All right.
2: They only drew only one competitive match.
1: All right.
2: Running the FA Cup.
1: All right.
2: FA Cup, beating Leeds and the Portville.
1: It's an awful run to go into this final.
2: So in that particular situation, you know that the confidence are no longer there. But the match against Liverpool give them some solace that they can go to Wembley and do something.
1: But see the same Liverpool now against Aston Villa.
2: But look at the form between both of them.
1: Oh.
2: Since that Champions League final that they beat Man City 1-0.
1: Yeah.
2: They've been trying, even in friendlies.
1: Oh man, just draw is the best to get.
2: That's the best result. So now, and I look at the current form of Manchester City, especially the Jeremy Doku that people have been criticizing that he has not been getting a lot of goals and assists.
1: Yeah.
2: Of recent, he has stepped up, doing all these things. Getting goals, getting an assist. So I think in this particular period, Chelsea just go there.
1: They reminded Haaland and Pep that Haaland has not scored at Wembley. And so Pep said, oh my God, that is good that you have brought this up. So literally saying, thank God you put, so that this man will hear and he'll be extra motivated for it.
2: What is wrong with this English
0: media? You get. This weekend,
2: what is wrong with this English media?
1: So what then do we do with that tie? Is Haaland going to hear this Haaland and lose his mind against that defense?
0: That's a good order.
2: That defense, yes.
1: Because by hearing Tosin is not really fit from yesterday. That's what some reporters say.
2: They need him. They need his height. Although Fofana,
1: but we have Fofana, we have Kobe back.
0: Inexperience of Fofana.
1: Inexperience.
0: Yes, against the big side. Because sometimes when you look at him, he always fails.
1: But he's aggressive.
0: It might be aggressive, but he's inexperienced.
2: The aggression might be used against him also in some situation. You all look right at if Jeremy Doku comes with him,
1: all right,
2: come face him against one on one.
1: All right.
2: First time, second time, third time, he will go with it.
0: There was a time when Fofana was being rated alongside with Fasaliba.
1: Yeah, I remember very well.
0: Before the injury.
1: This is
0: just it. It's just the growth. It's just
1: for players to get better. For players like Bernardo Silva and that Man City midfield, this is literally farewell, you know, to Wembley for them. So it's quite emotional. These are the players you expect from Man City to be up there when this game starts 3 p.m.
2: We always be there, but, we always be there.
1: But the reason why I'm asking, I mean, why I'm mentioning his name is, I'm looking at Chelsea's midfield. Who are the players also?
2: A lot of them. Caicedo and Enzo Fernandez are there. You know that.
1: Will they, so does that mean Chelsea will win that battle in midfield?
2: I don't think so. With Bernardo Silva, with his experience, with the agility or whatsoever, everything.
1: Because he's the only one in the that midfield I can look up. They put Nico Reilly in there. Okay, fine. But Rodri's not sure of being involved.
0: One of the most effective things Chelsea can do this weekend is they should start with the fact that Reece James needs to drop to the midfield for 70 minutes thereabout before going to the right back position. That's what they can do, so as to cover up for Doku in that left space for 1v1. And also on the other side, Cucurella, who has been playing from the other wing as a defender because in the last game he plays an attacker. He can also play as an off-front foot winger at the expense of Hato, covering for the other wing.
1: All right.
0: And all you need to do is just, it's just a makeshift of counter attack.
1: Who will be in goal for us? Will it be Donnarumma? Will it be the second choice goalkeeper?
0: I think Rashford takes this one.
2: I don't think so.
0: Rashford will take this one.
2: You want to go with Donnarumma? Because we know that when you go with your rookie goalkeeper attack, it does not pay.
0: Not be the same rookie win the Carling Cup.
2: Bros, this is Chelsea.
1: So this one is
0: Chelsea
1: different.
0: Chelsea is more than it's not dangerous like Arsenal.
2: Right. We know that when it comes to trophy winning in the final, you cannot write Chelsea off just easy.
1: Especially when it's Man City.
2: But
0: let's look at it this way. Apart from the fact that Chelsea haven't won in the last three or four finals at Wembley, Man City lost the last two finals at Wembley.
1: Do you think Pep will pick his team today based on what is going to happen on Tuesday against Bournemouth?
2: No.
0: This
2: comes first.
0: That's why I say.
1: So they can afford to play that team today.
2: Yes, that is
1: and
2: why,
1: then the same team on Saturday.
2: I love his mentality. What is in front of you is what you can beat. It's what you can play.
1: Because he didn't do that on Wednesday against Crystal Palace.
2: That is it. You face this one first. If you get your trophy today,
1: all right.
2: What give you assurance that we're going to beat Bournemouth?
1: Talking about trophies, this is what Pep says. A successful season doesn't always depend on trophies.
2: How?
1: Sometimes you win three trophies, but you play bad all season. Sometimes you win zero trophies, but you have played a very good season. Is he talking to himself? Is he talking to anybody? Can he say this because he has won trophies? Right. If his other manager who has not won, can they say this that he's saying?
0: This is a mind game.
2: Towards us now.
1: Towards us now.
2: You can play good all season. You can play bad all season. And win trophies. You can play good all season and not win trophies and have a successful season. And I don't think it's a good thing. So we know that two, three seasons ago, Arsenal have been doing so.
1: Okay.
2: Isn't it?
1: Okay.
2: Playing good. At the end of the day, winning nothing.
1: Okay.
2: So now, if we fail to win this season, I think question will be asked.
1: All right.
2: So just do whatever you can to win that Premier League.
1: All right. Mio, why you guys yesterday, we saw the Premier League Player of the Year nominee. I want to also bring the Premier League flop of the year nominees there. If feel free to add to this my list. Liam Delap is there. Noni Madueke is there.
0: Okay.
1: Ronaldinho, your friend. Ganachidino.
2: Banachodino
1: is there. Let me add also Elanga is also there. I was going to add your Kedes, but let me behave myself today.
0: Bros,
1: and I looked at the stats.
2: Sentiment.
1: I've looked at the stat also. Florent Wirtz.
2: Bros, your sentiment.
1: Florent Wirtz.
2: The first name I was expecting you to mention was Alessandra Isak.
1: Wait, now I'm coming back. I've not finished. I want to leave the last.
2: The best for the last, have you?
1: So, then now Isak's name also is there. If you have any other body that you want to add to this, my list there, please feel free to do. Special mention must go to players like Pedro Neto, you know, honorary chairman, participant in this particular list there. But of course, these are the guys who I have put in there. I want to go to Tottenham, but all of them there now too.
0: Injury as well.
2: What happens to goalkeeping department?
1: Goalkeeping department.
2: You don't have anybody there.
1: I don't have anybody. Please.
2: You see this Mamadashvili, Babadashvili.
1: Babadashvili.
2: And
1: what are they there?
2: That's away there for Chelsea.
1: Who's that?
2: That away be Adani.
1: Sanchez. Oh my the God, have mercy.
2: I don't want to use the word.
1: So okay, that was since we have to have a goalkeeper in there. Mamadashvili is there. Somebody is just whispered to me now that we're doing defenders. Why can't you add Fetchy Van Dijk's name in there?
2: Konate should be there.
1: Konate, Fetchy Van Dijk, one of them will be there. So
2: and if you are looking
1: who do we pick?
2: If you are looking for a left back, go for with Kekesh.
1: Oh my goodness, you and this Kekesh.
2: Yes,
1: I think I'm going to do Konate over Fetchy Van Dijk.
0: Dominates the flop of the season squad.
1: Who's that?
0: Liverpool. They dominate the flop of the season. Yeah.
1: Isak.
0: Isak.
1: Gakpo. How did you miss Uncle Digapo? He says, all right, so that's our list, by the way. What about yours, Ad? What about Chelsea, Liverpool fans? What do you think about Arne Slot? The board has said, at least they've briefed the media, that he's not going anywhere. He's their coach for next season. Do you think they can still sack him, even if we're doing Omawani with Arne Slot? And for Chelsea, we're also going to be talking about Xabi Alonso shortly when we come back from this quick commercial break. We'll also have to listen to both managers in the final today, Pep Guardiola and Stuart McFarlane. But let's go right now to the Games Village, who has a message for everyone. It's a real man. They don't take bottle. They hold the console. Let's come back from this quick message. You stay with us.
6: 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Assim você me mata.
7: 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Ilesha. 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Yua. Debe. Ko she ro wan ro yin. Tapi ko gba won lago. 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Loju. Lori e ro ibara ni soro. 0813-459-3003. 0813-459-3003. 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At the hand. Real men. Grab consoles. Not bottles.
8: In 10 years here, you've won 16 major trophies if you don't include Community Shields. So
9: 18, yeah. Okay. Including.
8: Okay, okay.
9: 19.
8: I'm not going to argue with you. Is that the definition of greatness, the fact that you've won so many?
9: Yeah. Of course. 90 titles in 10 years is not bad.
8: The reason I ask is, do you almost feel like, even though you are appreciated, it's once you leave, people will say, okay, cause it's almost taken for granted that you can somehow produce this, whereas there's a lot of hard work behind it.
9: They know that. They don't need to wait when I'm leaving. They know I've been fun. I've been fun. So 90 titles, 5 for the 20 in 10 years is not bad, honestly.
8: And so will it make it sad for you that tomorrow is your last visit to Wembley in charge of Manchester City?
9: No way. No way. I have 1 year contract. Okay.
10: I think you've got to job on Saturday, because obviously they play on Wednesday, they've got a massive game coming up on Tuesday as well. What's your response to that?
11: Yeah, it's tough when you have a game midweek and you have a triple game week. It's tough. We've had a lot of them this year. But we're focused on ourselves. We're focused on how we prepare. We're playing against an excellent side and an excellent coach. So we need to be at our best, irrelevant if they've had a triple game week or not. So that's what we're focused on.
10: So
1: that, of course, is Stuart McFarlane there. Listen to Pep Guardiola also. Yeah. He says, when they say, let us remove the car, what they call it again? Community shield. The man say, please don't take
0: it's
1: it away.
0: It's just like somebody who wants to want to drink, have a drink and say, so to no.
1: Put it. So, I mean, again, and that's part of what the man was trying to say. People might want to belittle your achievement and everything you've done. Pep says, no, people will never forget.
0: Because if you lose, people will talk about it.
1: Yeah, but he says people won't forget. They will remember everything I have done in England to English football.
0: That's
1: Could this be his farewell to English football, this FA Cup?
0: I think he said he had one more year.
1: Do you believe him?
0: If you believe him, that's your home baby.
1: Let's talk about Xabi Alonso. Chelsea are closing in on an agreement now with Xabi Alonso to become the head coach. The full focus is on the FA Cup today, 3 p.m. Nigerian time. But once they are done, bros, they say all the conversation will be quickened. So Xabi Alonso, favorite in this moment to be the Chelsea head coach.
0: Xabi did lead this team for Liverpool.
1: Mm.
0: But Liverpool feels like, let's continue with the project.
1: So,
0: and it will make sense.
1: It will make sense.
0: The reason I said it won't make sense is if Xabi beat Liverpool at the start of the season, at Anfield.
1: Natim Klopp
2: if
1: he beat
2: if he beat Liverpool,
1: it's not mean anything now.
0: It might not mean anything.
2: If he win title, he will come win something. I will tell you one simple thing now.
1: What is it?
2: I don't think Alonso will last on this job.
1: With Chelsea?
2: Yes, write it down.
1: Even if he's given more power.
2: Considerably more compared to the others. More whatsoever. Because we know that Chelsea doesn't have...
1: Because he would have learned from what happened now. at Real Madrid.
0: The reason why Alonso will last is another thing entirely.
2: Chelsea is another case.
1: Okay.
0: The reason why Alonso will last with that Chelsea job is show me one player who is decorated like Alonso in that squad.
1: Or who will talk back at him?
0: Who will talk back?
1: Alonso, Caicedo will not. They are midfielders. In fact, they will respect and love
0: him. Because we will show me one player that can even ball than Alonso. Because
1: I think if you ask me
0: Alonso
1: right
0: will
1: now,
0: train with them.
1: He's the he best.
0: He will school Caicedo.
1: To like, if you ask me right now, I think he's the best option available.
0: That's it.
1: On the market for Chelsea.
0: Yes.
1: And if there's any sign that is even interested in their conversation, take him. I know Chelsea don't like to give the keys to the manager, to the head coach. I know that. Hold your keys. But give him spare key. Let him have more prominence. If you do that, Chelsea can get back into challenging. Because what has happened to them this season, it must not repeat itself again. If not, this club could go into serious debt. Once the club begins to serious debt, these owners will drop and run away.
2: They will sell.
1: What's the concern? They will sell.
2: They will sell.
0: If you observe,
1: and Chelsea without is money zero.
2: If you observe, money, they cannot lose.
0: If you observe closely,
1: yeah,
0: the board did not say Arnie Slot wanted the player.
1: No, right.
0: The board did not say they signed the player, but at the end of the day, when you look at what Chelsea is doing in terms of signing player, the board decide for them on the other side.
1: On Jose Mourinho. He will not marry any player, just like he did in his first time. He's willing to bench anyone that questions his leadership, no matter who he is. It is this sort of talk that I was afraid of, that I said, don't bring Mourinho. But after everything that has happened with Madrid in the past 2 weeks, for me to even say bring in Mourinho, things must really be bad at Madrid. And that's where they are right now. So for me, good decision, Jose Mourinho.
0: Things are very bad in Real Madrid currently. Even some players are not tracking back. They are not running.
1: The coach is calling out players.
0: They are walking on the pitch.
1: Back papers is calling out the coach.
0: And Abelua cannot even talk back to this player because they see him with the Madrid Castilla team.
1: Mbappe should better behave.
0: So, and Mbappe on the other side, he might misbehave, but at the same time, he's not bigger than Mourinho.
1: If Mourinho can call out Ronaldo, Mbappe's godfather, Mbappe should get ready.
0: There are games where Mourinho will bench Ronaldo that we need you for just 30 minutes.
1: But you need to find balance if you're Mourinho, if you want to do this at Madrid.
2: Before you find balance, the player has to show intent.
1: All right.
2: You should be ready to be coached.
1: All right.
2: If you're not ready to be coached, no matter how good the coach is, they will not allow this job to show. But the bottom line is, if you eventually, he gives you every opportunity to show intent and you fail to do so, Mourinho will rusticate you.
1: It's
2: very simple.
1: Rustication.
2: Yes.
1: That scared me.
2: You just be looking for another club. Maybe they will tell you, bro.
1: Straight.
2: I no longer need you.
1: All right,
2: find
1: please.
2: Club in January. You are going.
1: Debilicious. Better add this your rustication now to Jarus Holmes. Because anybody who is not purchasing or patronizing Jarus Holmes, you will rusticate the person from Sport Tracker. Okay, we're not rusticating anyone, by the way. But of course, we want you guys to go out there and be a part of the Jarus franchise, the Holmes. And right now, Debilicious is right here with a special message for us. Debilicious, as usual, I greet you. Try not to greet Emeka today.
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1: All right, Debilicious, thank you so much for that. We'll be having games come up today in the English, or not today, tomorrow in the English Premier League. Manchester United will play host to Nottingham Forest, 12:30 p.m. Nigerian time. Brentford entertain Crystal Palace, which will be 3 p.m. A win for Brentford tomorrow. And it could make that final game against Liverpool also very dicey, which of course is a way for Brentford. Everton at home to Sunderland, 3 p.m. tomorrow. Leeds play host to Brighton, 3 p.m. also. Fulham away at Wolves, 3 p.m. West Ham are away at Newcastle, 5:30 p.m. Nigerian time. Itoku, the Monday at a Tuesday. We'll talk about that on Sport Tracker, 7 a.m. Don't miss out. Don't forget to join us, 8 p.m. The game will be coming up, of course, Arsenal Burnley on Monday, but 7 a.m. will be here for Sport Tracker on Monday to have a look at this. It's time for us to get the reaction now, the listeners. Chelsea fans, where are you? It's time. Man City fans, where are you? It is time. Arsenal fans, if you can, as usual, come to Kmart for this matter. Do you want to support your London brother as they supported you when, of course, you needed them against Man City? Come and talk to us now. 0916-159-101. You can call that number and you can send us a message via WhatsApp on that number. Not because I am an Arsenal fan, I'm just saying it has done so well. But I think Nonny Madueke can be excused if we look inward and see another flop. Nonny Madueke, in the absence of Bukayo Saka, did a bit well with the attacking run that gave us the opener against Everton. A goal that also has a big impact in this run. And he scored also in the Champions League. I'm looking forward to Monday night first and then Tuesday night as well. With a high hope and prayer that we will celebrate on Tuesday night, inshallah. We are calm and we are pumped up for the celebrations. Good morning. This is Ahmed Fulani from Ilorin. Just imagine Arsenal win the game on Monday and City fail to beat Bournemouth on Tuesday.
0: You don't finish.
1: Arsenal could be crowned champions on Tuesday. Wow. We could be here at the final match day, say, for gun conclusion. All right, let's go back again. Chelsea fans want to see, wow. All of them quiet. Nobody has the mind to call in now and tell us that they are going to beat City. And now, if it's not regarding Man City like this or Arsenal, all the Chelsea fans are quiet on that front there. All right, let me open the phone lines now. O-line 16-159-1011. Let's take this call coming in. Hello, good morning. Who is on the line with us? Hello, good morning. Anyone there?
13: Hello, good morning.
1: All right, good morning. Usman,
13: be quiet. Usman,
1: Usman, good morning to you, man. You're welcome.
13: It's quite unfortunate. Is it because I've not been doing well? You only spend like just 3 minutes to discuss the match of the day. The real match of the day.
1: We didn't use 3 minutes
13: now,
1: Usman.
13: Why are not history? You know,
1: oh
13: Liverpool, that Liverpool match, now history now. Starting with the flop of the season.
1: Yeah.
13: I never put the lap because it's not a player at all before. So my own flop of the season is Kopama.
1: Kopama.
13: That's my own. Yes, right. That's my own flop of the season. Because I was expecting a lot from him this season. Starting from the beginning of the season.
1: Do you think it's a one-off? Or do you think this is here to stay, this flop?
13: I think it should, by next season with Alonso, I believe it will improve by the special grace of God. Because he started well this season.
1: All right.
13: But after the injury, he was nowhere to be found anymore. So, but today, I believe we are going to beat Man City by the special grace of God.
1: Why? You
13: several times we have been humiliated in Wembley recently, but never by a blue team.
1: All right.
13: Can be humiliated by Liverpool, by Arsenal, but not by Man City.
1: Okay.
0: What about Leicester City?
1: All right, well said. Thank you. And that's true. Leicester said it's blue.
0: That will not be blue.
1: Michael Carrick, he has the job. Everyone has confirmed that. 2-year deal, Michael Carrick, but there will be no lavish spending from Manchester United in this summer.
0: They are running from doing the right. You better spend money.
1: All right. Hello, good morning.
14: Abajire, good morning.
1: Comrade.
14: Well, God bless you and your family, my brother.
1: Who are we supporting today, this final, this evening, this afternoon?
14: No, my brothers. I just want to chill and enjoy good football.
1: Are we going to get good football?
14: If they allow me, then kid themselves, not just consigned. I just chill and waiting for the rematch.
1: Which one is the real match?
14: All my mind is on 30th now. I will know
1: Champions League final. Comrade.
14: Everything.
1: Comrade, are you going to watch that final with us?
14: By God's grace. Okay. Not only me, inviting my crew.
1: Oh, my God. Comrade. All right.
14: 20,000. You meet Comrade that day, by God's grace.
1: All right. We're going to give out the...
14: I call him.
1: All right.
14: I call him because of something about the Carrick he said earlier.
1: All right.
14: When Carrick came to Manchester United, how many man did Emery, this Aston Villa coach, did he lose?
1: Una Emery.
14: Yes, Una Emery. So you can't compare that. You say, what is Carrick is doing there? Carrick is the only coach that has the highest points from January up to date. Do your calculation and see.
1: But people are saying that is only by January now that they used to put him there as one of the nominees.
14: Honestly, see, what we need to give him is that he came to rebuild what has been spoiled. By June last year to December.
1: All right.
14: Even in the studio, they are not talking about Manchester United because we are nowhere to be found.
1: Yes.
14: But from January up to date, we are top of the number third. We need to give the guy kudos.
1: Do you have any player in your mind for flop of the season? If you have one or two?
14: Najokares now.
1: Allah, oh God. Kylian Mbappe should consider finding his way out of Real Madrid. The drama in their last game was a poor show. Perhaps he also needs to reflect on himself and his character. Maybe something is wrong somewhere. On Zubimendi, I am not disappointed at all. No man is good when he's tired. An available tired player is better than an injured one. Someone should tell me a name of a midfielder that played games than Zubi. He deserves accolades, not insult. Okay, that's a message for the Arsenal fans.
0: Yeah.
1: Good morning, Sport Tracker crew. We don't have much to say. We will do all the talking after we will have been crowned champion today. Up Chelsea, Tony from Ilo. Even Chelsea fans no fi analyze their match. He shall no say he go win, but he don't know how he go win. He don't even know who go help and win. All right, let's take another call coming in right now. Hello, good morning. Who's on the line?
15: Hello, good morning, Mr. Guy. This is Steven calling from Malaysia.
1: Steven from Malaysia. How far now, senior man?
15: It's not gonna be easy beating Chelsea because
1: all right.
15: This is the last hope.
1: All right.
15: They have.
1: All right.
15: Because if they win this FA Cup, they are gonna qualify for the Europa League.
1: All right.
15: Straight.
1: All right.
15: And I think Haaland must be boost.
1: He
15: need to score because he hasn't scored in the final of the he hasn't scored at Wembley.
1: All right.
15: So I think if we could put up that performance against Crystal Palace,
1: all right.
15: Again, I think we are going to win.
1: You think you're gonna win? All right. Thank you, Steven. Do you think Chelsea players want to be in that Europa League? That's another question.
0: It's a question of if they really want it, does it? If they really want to compete at the highest level. And they will look back and say, if they don't win this final, they will look back and say they didn't do enough.
1: Coach Babalola Ojo from Malaysia says, good morning to all round football in the house, Mr. Jide and Adetula. Happy weekend. Jide, Chelsea must win against City today. Ask me why. It will help them to have space in the Europa League. I prefer Xabi Alonso or Iraola next season to take Chelsea to the promised land. Agree or disagree? About Arsenal, this Arsenal era, they deserve it this season. Nothing for Pep boys. Up Diamond FM, love you all. Chelsea players have been talking about being in the Champions League all through the season. I think if they win this FA Cup, it will be because they want to win silverware, not because of European or Europa League football. My name is Scott Amosiola from Abuja. Good morning, Babaji Oluwaseun, Adetula Diolu, and Samson Adeyemi in the studio. If Arne Slot is still the manager that will be at the helm of our first next season, I pity Liverpool. The Liverpool team I watched yesterday was a shadow of themselves And it was even when Salah came in that there was a small bite. I beg Babajide, is Isak still playing football? Just ask, you know. As for the FA Cup final today, Chelsea will not escape defeat. Congratulations to Man City in advance. I am using this opportunity to wish Celtic all the best today against Heart because of our own Kelechi Iheanacho. Premier League flop of the season include Delap, Isak, Frimpong, Gakpo, Madueke, Saka, Salah. All right, in the Scottish Premiership, Celtic are playing host to Heart. It is 12:30 p.m. Falkirk entertain Rangers, 12:30. Hibernian play host to Motherwell, 12:30. For the first time this season, I go watch Scottish Premiership, 12:30. I go use and warm myself.
0: I've been watching
1: into that game.
0: I've been watching the past 3 weeks.
1: My wife has been in Makuru. The standard, it shocks me sometimes. How can this be happening in the UK?
0: I think.
1: But I watch it.
0: If you watch the last game, Rangers and Celtic, quite interesting though.
1: I saw Celtic the last game, the Kelechi Iheanacho winner. I saw that game live also.
0: Yes,
1: yeah, the last one. And Kelechi Iheanacho to hold his nerve in that moment, crazy.
0: Senior man.
1: God bless you. That was the day I said you are a real senior man.
2: Senior man.
0: He's a senior man. He has been coming up the bench and create space for himself and score.
1: Yeah.
0: And that's very impressive.
1: All right, let's get calls in. Hello, good morning. Anyone there? What's happening with the phone lines? Let's see if we can take this one. Hello, good morning.
16: Yeah, hello, good morning, Elijah.
1: Yeah, Mayor. It would never have been complete. How are you doing today, man?
16: I'm good, and you guys in the building?
1: Oh, wow, yeah. We're fine.
16: Yeah, I just want to ask something. Why did he say that Alonso will not last as Chelsea? Because for me, he's the best candidate.
1: All right.
16: You know, I want to hear from him. Why did he say he will not last?
1: Something.
2: Because Chelsea does not give the coach a chance to rebuild. They want quick fire result. If we come in, there is no result in like 2-3 months.
1: All right.
2: They will sack him.
1: But they're prepared to go with Rossignol like this now without result.
2: Without result, why did they sack him at the end of the day?
1: All right, Idris Marshall has reached out to me on X and he says Carrick has actually done well and he deserves to be on the list. When he was appointed, United were trailing Aston Villa by 11 points in 7th place, but he has steered United to 3rd place finish and going these with 4 games to go. That is amazing. Thank you, Idris Shaw. Send the message to us, to me, to us on X, on Twitter. Hello, good morning. Amazing. Hello, is anyone there?
17: To me, to us.
1: Oh, God, deal. Good morning, guys. This comrade, Najokao, please ask him to name one United player, including coach and coaching staff, who has more goals than Victor Gyokeres. I've met you. This one says, Samson, God bless you. I still don't understand why Carrick name is being there. This is a job for a year, not for 4 months. Well, Jide, English FA, no nice at all. Tomorrow should be the day to wrap the EPL up. But they decided to shift it to Monday because tomorrow is my birthday. They don't like me at all. Jeje from Ikirun. Jeje, how you doing, man?
2: Hello.
1: Happy birthday to you in advance. Hello. So we'll celebrate together, right? Gunners for life. Also, of course, one of us right here on Sport Tracker, I'm talking about my man Chris. He's over there in the UK. His birthday is also coming up, you know, towards the end of the of the month, on the 25th. And Chris is a big Chelsea fan. Well, he says he wants Arsenal to fail in that Champions League final. All right, Chris, man, the countdown starts right now to your birthday, man. All right, we're going to wrap up the conversation, but one more call. Hello, good morning. Who's on the line with us there? What's your name? Where are you calling from?
17: Right now to your birthday, man.
1: Hello, good morning. Hello,
18: good morning, Baba Guide.
1: Good morning to you, sir.
18: I greet Mr. Shamsing.
2: Good morning,
18: yes, sir. Baba, I remember last season where Arsenal are playing Real Madrid, second leg.
1: Yeah.
18: I remember when I watched where you sit down, you are MG, where you sit down, they look saying, these people go lose to you. How you feel that day?
1: Are you savvy?
18: So we people shock. We go there in our studio, this final.
1: Wahala.
18: Are you happy now?
1: Wahala.
18: In your presence, we will lift the trophy.
1: We will move with security. You can't lift in my own presence. We can't lift trophy. That Champions League will shock. It shock me die. Top of the morning to all the analysts in the studio. My name is Samuel from Ifetedo. I'm a Chelsea fan, but I chose tomorrow's Owambe in my area over watching Chelsea versus Man City FA Cup final.
2: See,
1: because I don't want to lose on both sides. Owambe, Matunjia. With this current Chelsea, now Owambe I choose, but I wish Chelsea success in the FA Cup final, just as the Owambe. Do you see that? To go to Chelsea or go to Owambe? Go to Owambe. enjoy, chop. Now, person like me and Tulabidat, we know they use food, play.
0: No time,
1: No time, especially when a Chelsea person is supportive. All right, good morning, Jidit Adetula and Samson. The Arsenal or the league is over the day Arsenal beat West Ham, and you will know. But because you people don't want to see Arsenal succeed, that is why it is hard for you to accept that the league is over. Anytime I hear you saying the league is not over, I will just start laughing. You know that it is only a miracle that we make Burnley defeat Arsenal at home. Opeyemi from Kankatu.
0: It's not a miracle.
2: They haven't the
1: They have really tempted God before now. Did they tempt God? Go. That's how my Arsenal fans there. All right, guys. Today is our GM's birthday.
0: Yeah.
1: Badiwa Adeyemi. It's a man, of course, that when we talk about him, you guys know what he means to us as an organization, as a family.
0: The next man to beat Aruna Kodri.
1: Eh? Aruna Kodri. Okay, table tennis. Man, I thought you mentioned portable. I was afraid. But I want to take out time today. I'm trying not to be emotional. To say a happy birthday to Badiwa Adeyemi.
0: And Dayo.
1: A GM. Mm. And Dayo, of course, right here on Sport Tracker. My GM, my friend, my mentor, my boss, leader, everything.
0: Mm.
1: Confessor. Everything he has.
0: Your FIFA brother.
1: My FIFA BB, not brother. BB. All right. On behalf of the entire crew right here on Sport Tracker and Diamond FM, happy birthday.
2: Happy birthday to you.
1: Happy birthday, Badiwa Adeyemi. I'm hoping Arsenal will do you well this season. God, please, this man don't suffer too much with this team. On behalf of Samson Adeyemi and Adetula Adeolu, of course, my name is Babaji Adeolu Ashon. Thank you, God.

0: party APC. 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Now our need 24 House of Assembly members to wa je pe eyan 158 lo wan vie for that position. That shows that we have a leadership crisis. Because if you can look at it critically, because Taban Soro ruling party, Ama Soro opposition, and we have a formidable opposition party to Japan one strong in Kwara State. Taban is opposition to strong in Kwara State. Opposition in Okonani, which is PDP.
1: ADC.
0: Mi o, chef, first of all, nipa ADC. Eje ke mo PDP, ke mo opposition in Okonani to strong here. Every penny party PDP, I want to now House of Assembly members, when they land on governors, Tabawo APC Dada, up to 17 governors, governorship aspirants, ni ani ni APC. 16. Sorry. But ni PDP, at the state level, we have just 4. That means they are trying, they were able to manage themselves. Ito ri penny, when ni adari, ton de gboro si adari yen lenu atokun e gboro mi won gboro si adari yen lenu. That's the reason why the rules and regulation to fi govern affairs one in that why atokun mumbo mumbo in that why nigba ta wa ri orisirisi eyan ton wa jade ka se ni democracy ijoba awara wa o fa igba ki wo jade ki mi jade. Shall we since the return of democracy? You don't come by a Kushele, you need Kwara State. Nigba to Wawa ye by one was new to one she screening, found one House of Assembly aspirant. Now to Jepe, what's in ba intent form? Pelu banta banta, oh to Jepe, she ma pelori radio. To Jepe, I want 158 aspirants. What's in ba? Now, key at the Koko screening your house. There are some precautionary measures that need to be adopted. What are those precautionary measures? For example, Taiwo Bo se wayi, o nse anti party. Iwo lo wa ni ADC. Iwo na lo wa ni APC. O wa gba form House of Assembly ni under party APC. Directly or indirectly. She mo pe ta ba ti mo pe ru makaruru yen ba yen sele si Taiwo. I must screen Taiwo out. That is to say, iwo yen ba yen o wa eligible lati context under the platform of APC. But there is no rules and regulation that govern the conduct of this exercise. Because I want to screen out, see, I want 105 members to join aspirant. To join, I want to go intent form to screen out, see. More than people, you be a geku ejo.
1: What is soro?
0: Because Thomas Ope a geku ejo. A geku ejo. Oro ni mpadama, oro lo manche. And with the look of things, Reja can land ejo. With the look of things, Eric Pay APC at the state level, I'm talking about Kwara State, we have a leadership crisis. So, Jawi Penny, Oganemi, Oganemi, by aspirant to Undrope Oganemi, Monifera government backing. Aspirant to Undrope Oganemi, Moni on Abuja, to Undrope Oganemi, no fatty, and when you feed the poor by. In that way, I'm coming. 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In that way, there should be a precautionary measures to adopt lati be screen awon people out, because awon to screen out yi, these people are, these aspirants, they are bona fide members of APC. To je pe awon na ti bere struggle APC for long. In that way, this thing call for reconciliation. Because bon se wayi, se pe APC bon se wayi, APC is at a gunpowder. Now bon se wayi, there should be a kind of reconciliation committee. Not if you to sawo pelu awon 105 members to je pe won ti screen out, because there is no cogent reason, cogent evidence to of screen our people out.

0: town are they entitled to participate, not to context. 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Because to obasi reconciliation before this primary election. Only Ben yo.
1: 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That's in Olu. 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
2: 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I'm going to look 4 years. 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The record no timidity wa. A man divide the record no son of meji. 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Say ye keji. Is local government is a lesson work is in wa. Let me put the record as first as example. 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We have to read word. 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
2: 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Is zone look by form. The crisis to one because of COVID. So COVID. I don't find you. There's a crisis within the ruling party. But you, huh? 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
3: 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You know, we have three senatorial districts ni Kwara. The likes of Kwara North, Kwara Central, and Kwara South. 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The likes of Abdul Fattah Ahmad. 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That is the reason why to won fi adopt zoning ni political arena. In that way baba wo dada taba de fe wa justice pelu analysis wa e ri pe Kwara North won e ti taste governor te ba de won e ti no I'm coming
1: since 1999
3: 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But it is not a written document.
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3: 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Then we should go for direct primary. In that regard, you don't come by a pave way for democracy of inclusiveness. Because I'm not opposed democracy. I'm opposed democracy is the government of the people by the people.
1: Comrade, I'm asking you. I saw pe logutin na egba pe Kwara North pe awon le ko to si.
3: No, according to that,
1: egba be.
0: according to data available, because when it's tested now, Pelubi can she one lawyer. Every pay PDP as a party, what you come to stay, the Kwara State, because what you gain the chances, what they tinri, what in romance Pelu Aradu, to je pe Aradu tin fe won. That is to say, one 50% chance. In that way, I want PC one pimpirikoto. Because Tabawo Dada, Nekwara State, we have more than 3.5 million people. Don't you pay block votes? If it's vote, it's a man Dada, Kwara Central. Ni. In that way, we need a marketable candidate. Don't you pay Bombag Besi Tabai, Ati Kwara North, Ati Kwara Central, Ati Kwara South, Mi won Robu support ifun. That is the reason why ti game on Kwara North agenda ye, to fi change. Now, if you allow, if you Oshelu Gbangba Lasata to pe ni direct primary
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2: 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Let me tell my local government as an example record. 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And don't ever say,
1: I can't be quick. Echo Jumo. 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
15: Yes, so this is Jolly Johnny on the streets. How well do you know Maggi Chicken Flavor? Oh, yeah, spell celery.
16: S-E-L-A-R-I-E. Celery.
15: Bros, you want to turn to salary? Okay, spell turmeric.
17: T-U-R-M-E-R-I-C.
15: Yes, so.
17: Turmeric.
15: Correct. 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
17: Nigeria, a country rich in economic potentials ranging from agriculture, commerce, crude oil, and varieties of mineral resources. Yet, she battles in insecurity, political and economic instability.
20: Most recent action of declaring himself the president and commander-in-chief of the armed forces of the Federal Republic of Nigeria.
21: Are you being arrested?
22: 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I'm just going out now with the police. They have come to arrest me, not to arrest my mouth.
23: 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And if you think it will not be your thought, guess what? The last person also thought the same way.
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17: What is the solution? 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National Affairs, the people, issues, and the government.

0: right. A very great morning to you, Nigerians. A very great morning to you, Quarants. Welcome to your shining supreme station, Diamond 88.7 FM, Ilorin. Welcome to the program, National Affairs. And this is where we normally examine critical issues that are shaping our nation. And our focus on this program is not only to point out some lapses in the society or in the polity, but to also, you know, provide practical solutions for national development. I am your host, Nedu Okorie. My friends call me Mazi Odogwu. Since you are my friend, you can call me Mazi Odogwu. Well, this morning our focus is on Nigeria's education sector, a sector that many have described as the backbone of national growth. Yet, we still experience enormous challenges. However, there are critical stakeholders in the education sector that have proposed and implemented important reforms to revamp and develop this sector. And education in Nigeria and all over the world still remains the foundation of a thriving society. But are we truly investing enough in our future? Well, stay with us as we break down these important national issues. And to break this down, I have here with me an important guest. Yes, he's an expert when it comes to academics and also an educational consultant and public affairs commentator, Dr. Adeyanju Adeola. You're welcome this morning, sir.
1: A beautiful morning, my brother.
0: Yes, sir. Happy
1: weekend.
0: Good
1: morning, Nigeria. God bless you. Thank you.
0: Yes, please. Happy weekend.
1: Yeah.
0: All right, to our listeners at home, let's commence with the program this morning. Now, if we take a look at the recent performances by students in national examinations, it has once again raised conversations about the standard of education in Nigeria. Let's take a look at Osun State, which has proudly emerged as the leading state that are producing the highest scoring candidates in 2026. I think when I saw the list, I saw Lagos, I saw Ogun, I saw Anambra, I saw Edo, but Osun State came, I think, two or three times, and it's very impressive, I must say. And while some stakeholders are commending this improvement recorded in this year's UTME, some are insisting that more work still needs to be done, probably in the area of infrastructure, teachers' welfare and quality, even students' preparation. Because if we compare private and public institutions, in terms of preparation, it is totally different, we must say. And I'm a testament to that because I attended a public school. But the big question here is, what do you think exactly contributed to these impressive performances? Because every candidate, at least the first 10, scored above 300. And that's actually impressive for the various courses that are available. What do you think led to this?
1: Yes. You see, Osun State, by the time I look at their success rate, 71%. First of its kind in this era within the Southwest. Even the Ekiti State that used to be the father of education in the Southwest, you can see where they are. And this is not far-fetched from the political will of whomever is a political leader there. I have my empirical fact that I will put up this morning. And the fiscal, I mean financial,
0: yes,
1: prudency of an individual within the sectors, because without finance. And I look at Osun State, when I look at the demographic performance, the female led, I think, about 60-something percent ahead the male. But combination of the two, they are taking seventh position across the federation, first in the Southwest. You look at it and you look at the access to, from the government angle, environment that he has created for the private institution to thrive within the school. Two, within the public institution,
0: yes,
1: their assessment to counterpart funding that will determine the grassroots education of the coming youth. Because Osun State, since the advent of Ademola Adeleke,
0: yes,
1: have never go down the line of assessing the counterpart funding. I mean, the funding where 50% will come from the state government, 50% from the federal government, to the UBEC that is Universal Basic Education Commission, you now assess the money to augment various things in your state. Look at, if you look at it from inception of this Ademola administration, it has never come out. You have some states, they will be there, sometimes they will not be there. Two times they will be there, three times they will not be there. But this man has been considered, just like Sokoto State, he has been consistent and he monitored the spending of the money. And most of this, by the time you collect this money, spending of this money, he has renovated more than 1,500 schools within Osun State, renovating and building within Osun State, because he segments everything into three areas. That is physical infrastructure within education area.
0: Okay.
1: That is what he did. Secondly, he look at the capacity building and staff welfare. Then the third one is the student access to fund in area of need, like student loan and what have you. I now look at what he did, and I begin to look at some investments. Maybe you are traveling within your car, you just, you see any eatery or whatever, the place is so beautiful, you were like, oh, let me see what is happening here. You come down out of your vehicle, you enter, you now discover that the staff will say, welcome sir, what do you want to buy? You don't have intention of buying anything, but because of the beauty of the environment, you now go in, you see the action of the staff towards you, the way they treat you. Now, okay, let me even look at your product. The product become appealing to you. You won't know where you will buy what you don't want to buy. That is exactly what happened in Osun State. If you look at the first demograph, more than 150 schools were being renovated. He used that to complement what Ogbeni Aregbe did before. And you now see most of the school very beautiful. Even this access to the federal government, access to fence the school, he also embarked on it in the most of the rural area, meaning that the school is appealing to an individual. You now go to the payment of staff salary as of when due, and better salary comparatively. Comparatively, I underlined, I'm not saying Osun payment is the best in Nigeria.
0: Yeah, comparatively.
1: But comparatively, he went up and he pays it as of when due. From there, he undergo the staff development and training. They go on retreats. I have my father, I've checked everything. They go on retreat in order to update their knowledge and skill. You now see the morale of how the teacher will now dish out what they want to do in a beautiful environment. He still went as far as giving bursary and what is necessary. If I tell you in entrepreneurship development, Osun State took second in the whole of nation skill acquisition within the youth in Nigeria. And even spending of this education development planned fund, they gave, they make an assessment, and the governor was awarded with was given an award for prudent spending of the funding. That is to tell you that if you spend as expected, you increase the morale of your teachers and you give them what is expected of them. Consistent spending, you have the results, and that is the result you are getting. Notwithstanding, they still need to do more, especially at the rural area, because if UNICEF and World Bank were telling us

0: particularly in the area of the private institutions. But there are people who will still say that there is this sort of dichotomy in terms of performance amongst the private and the public school students. But those who even got these high scores, if you take a look, they are from private schools.
1: Majority
0: of them. But what do you think can be done for those in public schools to actually attain this level of success? Because if you check the curriculum, there is nothing so different in terms of the curriculum. I think what is different is in terms of dishing out the knowledge, the mode at which it is being done, and even the will of the teachers. These are some of the things that needs to be done. But how can we transition from this minimal record of success in public schools to meet that of private schools?
1: Actually, without much stress from distinguishing between Peter and Paul, we have to give appreciation to the governor for enabling environment which we have done to the private school.
0: Yes.
1: Notwithstanding, if you look at the decay in public school within Nigeria, it will take a determined and more determined-minded political office holder to change the mindset of individual staff, teachers, extraordinary work by the political office holder to change their mindset to what is expected. For the fact that this man released all what we have said the other time to create enabling environment for the teachers, do you think you won't believe that there were staff that were still found wanting within Osun State, probably not going to school as expected time, lateness, and what have you. And if you ask them to go to this private school that perform, they will tell you the salary is meager. And majority of them still have opportunity to train and retrain themselves, and at the same time, to continue their education. You won't believe, if you vet very well, I know of about three PhD holders in Osun Secondary School, and we have more of them. If if they now have opportunity and ability to develop themselves, are you developing yourself for a better place more than where you are? What gave you that opportunity? You know, whatever job we are doing is a trust. Just make sure you perform. If you know you are not okay with that place, it is better you leave it for somebody that will do it. So what I'm saying in essence is that irrespective of what any of the state governors would do, they still need to checkmate through each of their segments, like the Ministry of Education.
0: Yes.
1: And the Ministry of Education should narrow it down in order to do better. And I will appeal, whoever succeed any political office holder, like a governor in a state, either the same or different party, they should look at the manifesto that is operating, especially as academy is concerned. This is something you should not toy on. Academy and health. Look at the manifesto. What did you have on ground? If it match each other from different party, please just continue. If it doesn't match, whatever somebody has done, if it is about 45% completion, do it.
0: Improve it. Let's,
1: exactly. So that if we say this youth is our tomorrow, and you now neglect the public academic cycle, what kind of youth are you expecting? And if you look at the private and public, you have more of students in public school choked because of the situation of paying school fees or whatever, poverty and what have you. Now, school fees is increasing.
0: Yes.
1: People doesn't want to go to private. They want to go to private, but they don't have the money. It is public school that is being shook. Everybody is going there. And if public now refuse to give what is expected, then what kind of system are we breeding in the country? The little one that got what they need in terms of certificates, we tell you, because they have opportunity to go to private school, they will go abroad. Is this somebody from the rural area that managed to go through public private, public primary secondary school, who doesn't have opportunity to go to higher institution? We tell you, you want to go abroad. So the best of it is for the political office holder to still do more, especially in Osun State, where we have seven from the federation, and the private school is taking the highest mark. So many things are wrong in that area, but from information we gather, the political office holder have done the finance and ability to train and retrain.
0: Yes.
1: Then it is the seal. What other thing are you going to put together in order for this seal to be kept together and for them to be able to deliver? Because I know we in our public school, we have the academia that can deliver, that can give what it takes for students to know what they are doing. But in a situation where you don't have the mindset to do that, it is not too good.
0: It will be difficult. And to add to that, I think community members, parents, old student associations should also, even private sector should also contribute, not just

0: funding. Seminars can be organized to encourage, and these teachers, it's something that can be done, not just in Osun State, but
1: you are very correct.
0: In states around the Federation.
1: You know, the so-called PTA is fading out. If you look at PTA this day, it is money, contribute, and they will be supporting private and public school that, yes, the students need to contribute. Mm. What are they doing with the money? Gone are those days. In our own PTA school in the 80s, if your father in the public school, if your father is a carpenter and the school window or door is bad or the locker, they will be the one to do it on personal volition. This time is contribution. So the community need to do more in order to increase the morale. We have such community who normally, even at this critical moment, they normally give house free of charge to most of the teacher in community, because I have somebody who serve more or less like a son, and he said where he serve in Oyo State, they did not even collect money for the accommodation, and most of those people, they go to farm and come, they will give him oranges, banana, and whatever.
0: The way of encouragement.
1: Exactly, fruit, exactly. So all these things, the community are doing their own, but they need to do more in terms of the focus of the PTA to be more than financial level.
0: All right, thank you so much, Dr. Adeyanju Adeola. Well, we have to go on a commercial break. When we come back, we'll still talk more and take a look at the Universal Basic Education Commission and how some states have failed to access these matching grants from the federal government. This is still National Affairs with Nedu Okorie. I'll be right back.

0: right, you're welcome back from that commercial break. It's still National Affairs on your shining Supreme Station, Diamond 88.7 FM. And this morning, we've been discussing on the education sector in Nigeria. And I've been speaking with Dr. Adeyanju Adeola. Now, let's take a look at counterpart funding. Despite the huge intervention opportunities that has been made available to from UBEC to states across Nigeria, it is reported that the 2024 report states that 27 out of the 36 states have failed to access the fund. And in 2023, 21 billion only out of the 51.6 billion naira allocated by the government, by the federal government for education intervention, was accessed by only 16 states. Now, I want you to, you know, explain the benefits of this counterpart funding and how it works. Probably those who are hearing it at home might not really understand what it means, but what the government need to do to actually utilize these funds effectively, because it is beyond just accessing the fund.
1: Actually, you see, the non-state actor that brought out that is Plan International Nigeria.
0: Yes.
1: Plan International Nigeria is a non-governmental, non-profit organization based in UK.
0: Yes.
1: And they have their domicile area in about 80 countries across the world. Africa is part of it, America and Asia.
0: Yes.
1: Nigeria happened to be one of the Africa countries. And from the information getting to them means that the counterpart bond fund has not been assessed as expected. What is counterpart fund? Counterpart fund is such money that the federal government and the state government we put together, and each of the states we put its own percentage of the money in the fund through the agency of federal government established. You now assess this fund as a result of your own contribution. If you have this money, spending of the money will be monitored by this agency. Probably, maybe that is the reason why most of the state governors were running away, because they appreciate a money that will come to them and they will determine the spending. But this money is majorly on education. And if you look at this non-state actor that says something, their own area, their thematic area is on child education.
0: Yes.
1: And most of gender's based issue.
0: Yes.
1: So they put up this information and they said it just like you have read that in 2014, about only 9 states accessed this fund. In 2014, meaning that about 27 states could not access it. And in 2023, 41% of the money were assessed, meaning that about 59 or thereabout were still there untapped, simply because some state did not bring their own. And if you look at a state like Kano, and Osho state that we are talking about, they never forget, they never run out of paying this money since they have been there. They pay the money. Meaning that if you pay this money, most of what we said about the physical structure of the school system,
0: yes,
1: which is the primary, especially primary schools, that is the function of local government, will be run through the state and local government. Though we have a constitutional issue in that area where I didn't agree, if time permit, I'll be able to say it. Then you, most of this money, apart from the physical structure, payment of staff stipend and some other payment that of when do training and retraining of the staff and activities that involve students in the school, probably debate, international debate, this is where you assess the fund. And you discover that if material is available, the teachers were happy, things will move on as expected. But there's no way you will assess this fund that will not go to where it is expected. If you refuse, because by the time you are given a written document on how the money is being spent, there will be a physical assessment from the government department. And these departments are so efficient, you have never seen one time where an EFCC will run after them that they have connived with a particular state. I don't know how they are doing their working. And if any state refuses to spend as expected, you'll be queried. So as a result of that, there is no room for independent spending. You can see numbers of states that have not assessed. Even Federal Capital Territory still fall in this pit. I got surprised when I discovered that Lagos were still part of the state that could not assess as expected because they could not pay that counterpart funding. Though Lagos is developing school notwithstanding, then where are they getting the money? Are they spending it judiciously? Is there any transparency? If a monitoring, a parent body that will monitor your assessment as oversight, you did not allow them to come in. So most of the physical structure we are seeing, it means the money you spend is more than what it is expected.
0: Hmm.
1: Notwithstanding, this counterpart funding has been established, I think, some years back, about 2-3 decades ago. You now discover that not up to 25% of the state that's supposed to assess it were assessing. The money is just there, sitting down, refuse to tap. And most of these states that refuse to tap, the result is coming to them. The state that is leading out of those states that refuse to tap it is Imo State. About $10 billion were there for them to pay before they will assess the money. Because if you fail last year, you can't say you want to pay for this year. You have to augment everything together. Followed by Ogun State. If most of these states now refuse to pay and you now neglect the youth education, what are we now saying about tomorrow? And if I could remember vividly, Franz Frano said something about youth education. He said the best way to improve a nation is to spend well on the youth. And the best way to damage a nation is to neglect the youth education. Now, if you now assess what the federal government even budgets, as far as the central education is concerned, does it go in line with the one back requirement or the UNICEF requirement on education? Now, if the answer is no, which we all know the percentage of the budget, and the subnational that's supposed to assess certain amounts to augment education at the subnational level refuse to pay their counterpart funding, are you now telling me they will take it out of the existing budget to augment? They will not do it. And that is why you see a lot of things that is operating in our educational system. And if you look at this counterpart funding, the act that came upon this counterpart funding was extracted from the Constitution, Section 6, Subsection CC. Section 6, Subsection 6C. This constitutional create a kind of lacuna that make it difficult for most of the public to compare the state government or federal government in child education. We can't compare them because it's too open, it's too watery, it's too slippery. And they gave it in a way that we make it for the public to compel them. We will have been making reference to it. But situation must demand, rationale demand, that education is very important. And most of them put it in their music on daily basis that education, they will support the child education. If you now refuse to do that, look at the numbers of people that are out of school due to one reason or the other. And poverty, according to the Plan International Nigeria, they say poverty is number one thing that make people to be out of Nigeria. That poverty means that some people could not pay school fees. Some people did not have school uniform, school shoes in order to attend. If this counterpart fund is being paid as expected, most of this rural area will have been enhanced and most of the youth will be in school.
0: Now, Dr. Adeyanju, let's take a look at this lacuna you've mentioned. It's very critical, and it seems as though, since they are not assessing it, the federal government is just docile about it. Don't you think that instruments like the legislature need to be involved in this to make stringent or create stringent systems to monitor state government to ensure that they actually... This thing is very simple.
1: Of course.
0: I want to improve my education. And I meet you. I say, okay, this is what I want to do. And you told me that you have so amount to give me that I should get half of it. And you bring an intermediary between us to handle the whole processes. This is exactly how it is. And what measures can the legislature, the government, need to put in place to compel the state governments to access these funds?
1: This question reminds me that sometimes I look at it as if the legislatures cut across the tiers of government, federal and state, are the instrument of executive. If not, you are the one that will formulate that law.
0: Yes.
1: Transmit it to the public, let us consume it so that we hold somebody responsible. FOI bill is there. It has died naturally because most of the state did refuse to key in. Why is it difficult for them to make this law? But it is, the answer is not far-fetched. Look at what happened in the local government issue. The local the Supreme Court says something about local government that they should, they must have autonomy.
0: Yes.
1: But they the legislature refused to visit that section of the constitution that hang local government's life on the neck of the state governor and make them to become emperor. And what is that section? If you look at section 7, subsection 1 of Nigeria constitution, enhance local government to be a democratically elected member, which we have the chairman. Then section 7, subsection C said that their funding must come from the federal legislative arm, which is coming also. But when you now go to section 162, it now said there must be a joint account. That is where the balance is angled.
0: There's
1: the
0: same no more
1: thing
0: autonomy.
1: Exactly. The same thing applicable to this law. And just like you have said, if the legislatures, if they are so, if they are not the cronies of the executive, they're supposed to have made such law that will make the public benefit from whatever policy they are bringing out.
0: Hmm. Thank you so much. Well, we have to go on another commercial break. When we come back, we'll take a look at what we discussed earlier in the week, the exemption of education and agriculture courses from UTME. I think we need to dissect it so people will understand. I think there is a misconception about it, about whether it is education courses in the university or NCE. People are going for NCE and polytechnics who offer agricultural based courses. This is still National Affairs. We'll discuss this when we come back from this commercial break. Do not go anywhere.

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Enter this number 08099996565. Lubatan. Sickener, you don't start to the jollificate our woof be that. To use sickening money buy quality. Make sure say na

0: All right, you're welcome back from that commercial break. You're still listening to your Shining Supreme Station. Well, let's take a look at the growing debate over the proposal to exempt candidates that are seeking admission into some education and agriculture-related courses from writing the UTME examination. Those who are in support of it are arguing that the move could actually encourage more students to go into the education line, as many believe that the teaching profession is no more popular the way it used to be, and also agriculture as well, to encourage young people to delve into the agricultural sector. Now, these two sectors are very key and essential for national development, but there are those who are criticizing this new move. They are afraid that it would actually lower the standard of education in the country and also worsen the concern about teachers' quality, because they are saying that if we reduce the quality or the standard of admission, then it also speaks about the outcome. What kind of teachers are we producing? These are some of the arguments that many have raised, but I want you to give us a clear explanation of this and also the benefits and also some downsides to this particular policy.
1: Thank you very much, Nedu. You see, to start with, at the university's level, the situation remains the same on education. You're going to have your jam if you want to go for 100 level university education course.
0: Yes.
1: And for polytechnic, a Greek non-engineering related discipline are the one that will not go through jam. And like me, I believe we have some people in that sector of agri who doesn't have formal education like our forefather, and they don't even have the modern implement to work, and they sustain on farming alone. Many that with the current hybrid system, if you go to school without jump and you have the seal to embark on agriculture, you produce more. Then on the side of education, some people might criticize it that if somebody refused to go through jam before going for NCE, and this kind of these categories of people will be the one teaching somebody that will go for jam, how will you give what you don't know? I believe the federal government refused to look for the reason that caused problem in education, but notwithstanding, that solution they are bringing will still work if the way grade two were faced off. And NC, if you come through NC now, you have your caps, but you will not write jump. Meaning that with your NC, it's not a ticket for you to believe and sit down that, yes, I have my degree. Something is still expected, because you'll be faced with series of challenges, especially those people that went direct to university on the same education you are having your NC. You still compete in the market with those people that have NC. After their NC, they did their direct entry to have double certificates. So there will be many competition in private and public, and even if you are an owner of a particular school, somebody is coming with first degree in university, somebody is having NCE with degree, and somebody is just having NCE alone. Who will you take? So it's just an ability for people to have more seal in order to progress academically. Because a time will come up with this system, naturally, if you have NCE alone, people will just look at you that you're having an advanced secondary school. So it will be an ability. And for you to undergo such training, 3 years in NCE, 4 years in university, making 7 years, you will have gotten something in you. Why I try to fault federal government is that they want more people to enroll in school, especially on NCE, but they refuse to look at the reason that is making people not to enroll. They only open that bracket window that it will make people to come in. Yes, it will make them to come in, but a longer route for individual that is coming in. That aspect is supposed to look is to look at what is making people running out of school. The cost of living, the payments in any higher institution of learning, on daily basis, private institutions were increasing their fee. And federal government cannot checkmate them, because they know that the labor market, they will go, fuel is increasing. Even if products that you buy as a producer will not increase. The cost of transportation will make it to increase at the end of the day. Mm. Putting two and two together, you see four elsewhere, and you now see students traveling from all the way from Oyo State to Sokoto State for education. Transport to and fro alone is almost 100,000 naira before you feed that much. Are they collecting a salary? Mm. Putting putting this together, people will run out of school. Minus cultural system that makes some area to believe that I don't want to go to school. Mm-hmm. That one is minor. And sensitization, thank God to media and civil society sensitization that are making people to go to school in that area. But the another aspect that we have to look is the issue of inequality. Inequality in the sense that those people that are sitting on the policy of our fund, most of the policy they are formulating is for certain categories of people. They have their own policy. If you look at most of their children, they are not schooling in Nigeria. If they were being compared by law for their student to for their own children to school in Nigeria, there would be that habitable system that will make everybody to go to school, because the school will entice everybody to go. But they only neglect that sector and use the little more, the money that is available for everybody, pack it within their own hand. And you tell me that some political office holder within 3 years that is sending his children abroad only sustain on what is coming, the legal money that is coming to him. So if all this area is being checked very well, and the issue of inequality is being reduced, the issue of poverty is being reduced, and the issue of insecurity, if you look at the northern part of Nigeria where you have many students out of school, is as a result of insecurity. The one that just happened in Oyo State just yesterday, a lot of people were killed, teachers were killed, people were kidnapped. As a result, you still see people out of school. The school has been closed. So putting all this, the fear will be there within society. And if not, I will still repeat it, media and civil society that sensitize people in the village, because you can see them taking a phone of 3,500. They will be able to listen to most of the information in their local language, that they will know that no, the school that is being closed is temporary. If not for the media, some people in the village will think the whole school in Nigeria has been closed down. They won't know it's a segment of a particular state. Mm. So putting all this together, government still need a lot to do, especially the AFCC that are taking people from club and wherever. They should go down to higher institution, to the grassroots institution, and see where the money is being plucked to that is not making things to work effectively.
0: Wow. Thank you so much for your wealth of wisdom. Sincerely, I really appreciate you for dissecting this issue. Now, one particular issue, still talking about the education discipline, not the sector, the education discipline. In Nigeria, what we have is that when someone graduates, depending on the course, let's say courses in the arts, sciences and social sciences, you see that most people, the first job they get is the teaching job, probably through NYSE. I also went through that process. So, but there is this reluctance amongst our youths to actually study courses in education, educational management, guidance and counseling and the rest. They feel it is downgrading to actually become a teacher. In fact, when I was young, if you asked me, would you be a teacher, I would say no. But later, I actually enjoyed it. But what do you think is making young people to run away from the teaching profession? It is no more enticing. Our teachers back then, they enjoyed it.
1: Yes, it is becoming a systemic thing, and we still make reference to government. Because you have some, countries, even in Africa, here, go to South Africa, you discover that the way a manner teacher is being treated, we are almost at par the way a manner you go a medical doctor is being treated. But a situation where you see a teacher whose physique and output doesn't sound appealing, by the time you take 10 of them, about 7 at a blink were living a kind of life that is not appealing, will it be a kind of seal for somebody coming up that I want to be a teacher? I think the government have to look at that angle. Then couple with the situation on ground, just like you have said, that somebody who study public administration, that's supposed to be in admin, were now taken to school to come and teach English. You know, you are putting a round peg in a square hole, which will not function as expected. But that education study, make it more important and appealing to people. You have more people coming there. And if they are putting out their jurisprudence the way they're supposed to put it, the seal will be there. Every student will have the ability. From primary to secondary school, look at their curriculum. There are space for practical. And most of these practical mean that they have to travel and see some things. Why a student of a pupils of a primary school will be taken to medical hospital, you see them putting up their children, they will take into engineering outfit, they will be taken to schools to come and study. Take all of them to this different area. Immediately they come back, somebody of 5 years of age will get appeal to what is happening at the hospital and engineering outfit than what is happening in the school. Because when you see most of the school, they are so bushy, and the psych will be like, do I want to be like this person? So government should still do something there. If you now do it very well, you now discover that most of those people that are running not to become a teacher will be enticed to be a teacher. Because we have a lot to display. Nigeria have many talent, but we are only killing the talent because of our systemic failure.
0: Now, let's take a look at some other factors that limit children to access education or that hampers education. We face serious challenges of social vices and all that, child pregnancy, drug abuse, out of school children and all that. Now, in response to this, some stakeholders have proposed mandatory drug testing for secondary school students as part of, you know, efforts to curb substance abuse and promote discipline. Now, this particular policy is actually it's a good initiative, and we talked about it the last time, but how can this policy go a long way in ensuring that drug abuse is limited? Not just going a long way, there are also issues where when a policy is being announced and the implementation has started, there is also abuse of that policy by those who are enforcing it, probably due to wrong enforcement. How should they balance this?
1: You see, an high doand is the devil's workshop. We have a lot of malicious knowledge in Nigeria that can be transformed into ethical one. But the way we see things is that we never look at the situation that give effect to drug abuse. It is the drug abuse alone we talk about. Something push people to be taking drug. Something push them to be party type. If you narrow this thing inwardly and you now go across the street, individual home, you see a lot of students whose parents have struggled for them to go to school. 5-6 years, they have not gotten a job. And the environment is not enabling for some of them to put up any business. Be sincere, in Nigeria today, even if you take a non-interest loan and somebody give you 15 million as you are sitting down here to go and put up a business, unless if you have a business plan in the past 5 years that you want to practice, even with that, event will have overtake it, maybe most of the system, because you didn't put up the gestility on time. You may not understand the theory. Look at the guy that was selling pure water on the street. One company came and gave him a lot of money, about 20 million, and he opened a warehouse where you now have bottled water. After some months, when they go back to him, nothing again. Exactly. So the environment must be habitable to enhance people not to take drug. And most of these people are under pain. Even they felt pity for their parents who have spent a lot on them. So as a result of that, they engage in most of these social vices. So drug abuse, drug test, yes, I have said a lot last time that it is good the measure government put down in order to checkmate it. But in administration, we talk of cause and effect. When you talk of effect, you want to mitigate it. What is the cause, the root cause of that thing? Why can't you tackle the root cause? Let beer be job for everybody. Everybody cannot get government job. But if you enhance private sector, if there is electricity, now the federal government said they want to borrow more money, is generating debate. Out of what borrowing they are going upon, electricity is part of what they want to solve. We have been borrowing in this administration and past administration and even Obasanjo administration, $16 billion is there on electricity. I said it one time when Jonathan said he want to remove subsidy. He removed it a little bit. People were shouting, Buhari come there, remove it a little bit. I said it, listening to my voice, even in this platform. I said, whatever they want to remove, let them remove it at a go. Whatever they want to borrow in electricity, let them borrow it, fix the electricity. You now see most of the people that are out of school, out of job, will be coming back. Mm-hmm. But those people that want to make a sacrifice for 4 years university and go for service, will tell you that if I make a sacrifice, will my life be better off? And there will be still 2-3 examples given to you, like, look at this graduate, look at this. Mm-hmm. You yourself will now look at Nigeria, that what is the platform on them? I'm not blaming one administration, is every administration. So the drug test is okay. But right, we have to look at the root cause.
0: All right. Now, one final question. There is this shift, will I call it shift, from the conventional educational system to vocational educational system for some past years. Right now, we will see many people saying, even as you are going to school, ensure you have a handwork, like an entrepreneurship skill you have. Now, even in secondary schools, it is being encouraged. Now, will you encourage a young person who just left secondary school or who is still in secondary school, will you encourage a young person to pursue academic qualifications or vocational qualifications?
1: Combination of the two, I will support 100%, but with a condition.
0: Okay.
1: Nigeria should be careful. Whatever job they want to learn, money should not be forced. Even including the parent that will be expecting the child that, yes, you've started.
0: Mm-hmm.
1: Look at somebody has been bringing something home. And that is why you now see them, they will be looking for every means to get money, and they will be half-baked. The way we have half-baked in education, you have it in that entrepreneurship as well.
0: Without being competent.
1: Exactly. Look at the TVET introduced by the federal government, that is a training vocational system in most of the polytechnic in Nigeria now. They are giving them money if you want to go on solar, if you want to go on clothes sewing. And that is why Osun State performed excellently in that entrepreneurship development, because most of their people, their students went there. And by the time they begin to showcase and make sample within Federation, they took first or second. I support that, but with condition from the parents that will make such person to face whatever he's doing.
0: There shouldn't be pressure.
1: Yes, and as a result of that, you now see somebody in the elect, first degree, will be able to fix Bob and do everything the way it is expected.
0: Wow, thank you so much. Let's open the phone lines quickly before we round off on the program. 0913-655-6952. That's the number to call. Let's hear your thoughts regarding what we're discussing this morning, and it's regarding the education sector in Nigeria. Hello, good morning.
2: My Mr. Nedu.
0: Yes, please. Good morning.
2: This is going for that journey.
0: Thank you so much.
2: You see, concerning the Adeleke notion, you know that governor is not a self-centered governor at all. You know that there was denied local government funds. Still, the man is still kicking. Mm. He did everything accordingly. One man now came out. He said they wanted to vote. But he said one thing this morning. He said that Adeleke really worked. Look at it, though. The Adeleke really worked in Osun. No, he can never deny forever, but he wants to do more than he did. Now, tell me, it's because he has done well. If he could not condemn him at all.
0: All right.
2: Therefore,
0: all right. Thank you so much, Mr. Godwin, for your contributions. And other governors who are not doing well should also
1: borrow,
0: emulate, of course, from Governor Ademola Adeleke. Let's take more calls. This message says, my name is Saka Oniyo Muritala from Alori. I greet you in the studio. Any government that invests in education, the government is the best government, because investment in education is like investing in our future. Hello, good morning.
3: Hello, good morning, sir.
0: Good morning.
3: Yes, this is General calling from Ilori.
0: You're welcome, General.
3: Yes, I hope you can hear me clearly.
0: Please go ahead.
3: Yes, I want to ask two questions. The analyst there,
0: Please go ahead.
3: Why is it that, if, for example, if a government comes and make a policy, and that policy is better for the masses, and the next government that will come, you will not hear of that policy again. The reason why I'm saying this, what happened to school feeding in Nigeria? You know, school feeding, it was going on. I think it was during the time of late Muhammadu Buhari that he introduced school feeding. Then now, it's no longer existing again. What happened?
0: All right. All right. Thank you so much, General, for your question. Well,
1: I think the answer is just lack of political ideology from the political party. Because if they have an ideology like MPN, like UPN, MPN in whatever governor in whatever state is building house, UPN is free education. Everybody will be able to follow, irrespective of what the society will say that, oh, he has not initiated his own program, he's doing another person's program. They will know he's doing the program of his party. That is the only basic.
0: For me, I think it is lack of consensus in ideology when it comes to each party. I think from the national level, even down to the grassroots, there should be this kind of diffusion of ideology amongst every party. All right, this message is from Afobaje from Oreagbon. It says, I'm from Osun State. My head is raised high this morning. This is to know how the Osun State governor will perform. All right. Thank you so much for that message, despite the fact that it's hard to comprehend. This one is from Elder Yemi Ashaju. He says, some people take to teaching not because of passion, but because there are no jobs out there, whereas teaching is a noble profession. Yes, government attitude towards the teaching profession might be wrong or bad. Nevertheless, some teachers also have their shortcomings, which gives them bad representation before the government and the public. Teaching, I must say once again, is a noble profession. Its lost glory must be brought back. I agree with that. All right, let's round off with this one. This one is from Ola from Airport. It says, our educational system is in ICU. It needs emergency physicians to rescue it. Unfortunately, politicians show less concern. Thank you so much, Ola from Airport. Prince Bankole Awakajola, I sincerely apologize. And also, Kolade Ayinde, I won't be taking your message, but your message is well noted. Thank you so much. Kindly give us your final take, Dr. Adeyoju.
1: Yeah, my final take is that if anything that is well-rooted will be difficult to uproot, I want to appeal to the general society. Please, let us be well-rooted in our own ideology. If the party is not having an ideology, let us have our ideology and discipline that this is what we want as a nation. God bless Nigeria.
0: Thank you so much for that contribution. All right, like I was always say, let's take whatever we're doing in this country serious. Education remains one of the strongest tools for national transformation, and the future of Nigeria depends largely on how seriously we treat the education sector today. Thank you so much to everyone that contributed, to you who listened. Thank you so much. Let's do this again next week, same time, same station. My name remains Nedu Okorie. Have a wonderful day.

0: what the Nigeria Business Mastery Group is all about.
1: The Nigerian Business Mastery Group is an international business partnership organization that shows smart and forward-thinking people how they can raise funds for businesses or projects. The word there is raise, right? So what is done in the Nigerian Business Mastery Group is that we will show you alternative ways you can use to raise the funds you need to set up that business that you have been trying to set up over a period of time.
2: Now, since 2016, the Business Development Assistance Program has been helping people build their businesses by providing them a real-life functional roadmap that helps them raise business capital. Now, we know that having the capital to start your business is not just enough. That you have the capital does not mean your business is going to be successful. As such,
1: if you respond to us through this program you're listening to right now, we will talk to you completely free of charge, right? You don't need to pay anything as far as you are responding from this program. But if you miss this slot and you still wish to speak with us, then you may have to pay a consultancy fee when you come to our office. So it will do you a world of good to respond to us through this program now.
2: So what we do is that we don't just help you raise the money you need for your business or project. We will also mentor you to ensure that that business or project you've started becomes a very successful business.
0: Now, Mr. Casey, looking at your explanation, what are the categories of people you will want to engage in the Nigeria Business Mastery Group?
2: I'm going to list out the category of people based on the kind of problems we can help them solve, right? So the people we are looking at are people in the following category. One, do you have a plan to start up a business? Pick up your phone and text yes to the Nigeria Business Mastery Group. Do you have a business that needs money to expand? Pick up your phone and send yes to the Nigeria Business Mastery Group. Do you need to raise money to pay fees for your children? Pick up your phone and send yes to the Nigeria Business Mastery Group. Do you need to raise money to pay your rent? Pick up the phone and send yes to the Nigeria Business Mastery Group. Do you need to raise capital for whatever smart project you have in mind? Whatever it is you want to do, and you've had that project in mind for a long time, for years, you've not been able to raise the funds, and you don't know how to raise the funds. Pick up your phone and send yes to the Nigeria Business Mastery Group. Because the Nigeria Business Mastery Group has a functional working plan on ground that we use to help you raise funds for your businesses or projects over a period of time you choose. So we challenge you to deal with your cash flow problems today by letting the Nigeria Business Mastery Group help you today. If you respond to us through this program you're listening to right now, we will talk to you completely free of charge, right? You don't need to pay anything as far as you are responding from this program. But if you miss this slot and you still wish to speak with us, then you may have to pay a consultancy fee when you come to our office. So it will do you a world of good to respond to us through this program now. The consultants of the Nigeria Business Mastery Group will be on ground to discuss with a limited number of people who we will assist in raising capital. So if you are with your phone, get ready to text yes, right? Do not delay. Pick up your phone now and get ready to be the first to send yes to the number I'm going to be calling out in a short while. So don't just sit down there and hope your life gets better. Know this, hope is not a business strategy. The moment you sit down there hoping for your life to get better, you are wasting precious time, because hope is not a business strategy.
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5: 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Now, admissions are in full swing, offering registration into creche, pre-nursery, nursery, primary and secondary classes. Nima Rahim International Schools is conveniently located after the Kwara State House of Assembly. Beside Kwara State Water Corporation, Asadam, Ilorin Kwara State. Telephone 093-504-6172 or 092-583-2662. Nima Rahim International Schools, where leaders are groomed.
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0: In the headlines, Tinubu confirms killing of ISIS leader in Nigeria, US joint operation. INEC confirms submission of membership registers by 22 registered political parties. Zamfara records first Hajj flight from Gusau International Airport. Kwara Police Command inaugurates violent crime response unit. On the foreign scene, Trump warns Taiwan against declaring independence. In sports news, World Taekwondo Federation celebrates Nigerian martial arts veteran. A very good afternoon to you, and thank you for joining us for the news on the hour on Diamond 88.7 FM. Ilorin, I am Nedu Okorie. We bring you details of the news after this break. Do stay with us.
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0: 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Now the news in detail. President Bola Tinubu has announced the killing of an ISIS top commander identified as Abu Bilal al-Manuki, also known as Abu Mainak, during a joint operation carried out by Nigerian and United States forces in the Lake Chad Basin. In a statement personally signed on Saturday, Tinubu said the operation was achieved overnight. The confirmation came after U.S. President Donald Trump disclosed these on Friday via his Truth Social platform, noting that al-Manuki was the ISIS second-in-command globally. According to the U.S. president, the joint operation successfully eliminated what he described as the most active terrorist in the world from the battlefield, adding that Abu Bilal had been hiding in Africa while coordinating terrorist activities linked to the Islamic State group. The Independent National Electoral Commission, INEC, has said that all 22 registered political parties have successfully submitted their membership registers to the commission in compliance with the Electoral Act 2026. In a statement issued on Friday, Chairman Information and Voter Education Committee, Mohammed Haruna, said the submission followed the extension granted by the commission after political parties raised concerns regarding the timeline provided in the revised timetable and schedule of activities for the 2027 general elections. Haruna, however, noted that political parties were allowed to conduct their primaries within the approved period from 23rd April 2026 to 30th May 2026, while the register of party members was required to be submitted to the commission not later than 21 days before the conduct of their respective primaries. Governor of Zamfara, Dauda Lawal, has made a mark in history of Zamfara State with the inaugural Hajj flight departing from Gusau International Airport. The inaugural flight departed from Gusau International Airport on Friday, conveying 415 intending pilgrims from Zamfara aboard Max Air Flight NGL-270. During the inaugural flight, Governor Lawal expressed excitement and gratitude for witnessing the milestone in Zamfara State's history. He described the construction of Gusau International Airport as a legacy project of great importance to his administration. The Lagos State Government has sanctioned no fewer than 15 money lending firms for violating operational guidelines and engaging in practices considered detrimental to residents of the state. The State Commissioner for Home Affairs, Ibrahim Layode, disclosed these at the 2026 Ministerial Press in Alausa, Ikeja, saying the action formed part of the government's efforts to sanitize the money lending sector and protect Lagosians from exploitation and fraudulent financial practices. Layode said the state government would continue to enforce strict compliance among money lenders operating within Lagos, stressing that the Ministry of Home Affairs is responsible for processing applications, issuing and renewing licenses for money lenders operating in the state, while also monitoring and supervising their activities. Meanwhile, Justice Dende Dikpeolu of the Federal High Court in Ikoyi has ordered that a social media influencer and relationship therapist, Okoro Blessing Nkiruka, also known as Blessing CEO, be remanded in the custody of the Economic and Financial Crimes Commission, EFCC, following her arraignment on Friday. Blessing CEO was arraigned before Justice Dikpeolu on a two-count charge bordering on allegedly obtaining money by false pretense and stealing to the tune of 36 million naira. While the defense counsel informed the court that Blessing CEO had refunded the refunded 24 million naira out of the 36 million naira to the nominal complainant. She, however, pleaded not guilty to the charge preferred against her. Justice Dipe Olu therefore ordered that the defendant be remanded in EFCC custody and then adjourned the case till June 5, 2026 for the commencement of the trial. The Kwara State Police Command on Friday officially inaugurated the Violence Crime Response Unit, VCRU, at the event held at the police officers' mess in Ilorin to mark the grand finale of the two-day capacity-building program organized for officers of the newly established unit. The State Police Commissioner, Adekimi Ojo, formally constituted members of the Civilian Oversight Board and officially inaugurated the VCRU operational team with its base at A Division, Ilorin. The commissioner stated that the unit is mandated to tackle armed robbery, kidnapping and other violent crimes through intelligence-driven operations while ensuring protection of lives and property, strict compliance with the law and human rights standards, community trust and public accountability in all its operations. And that's the news on the local scene. The news is reaching you from Diamond 88.7 FM, Ilorin. We now go on a break, and when we return, we bring you foreign news where Trump warns Taiwan against declaring independence. Please stay with us. We'll be right back.
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And you're welcome back from the break. You're still listening to the news on the hour, reaching you from Diamond 88.7 FM, Ilorin. We now move on to the foreign scene. U.S. President Donald Trump has cautioned Taiwan against formally declaring independence from China. The U.S. president said this on Friday at the end of his two-day summit with his Chinese counterpart Xi Jinping in Beijing. Taiwanese President Lai Ching-te previously stated that Taiwan does not need to declare formal independence because it already sees itself as a sovereign nation. Meanwhile, the U.S., who had long supported Taiwan in terms of self-defense, is currently at crossroads in balancing alliance and maintaining a diplomatic relationship with China and Taiwan. Still on the foreign scene, Mexican public school teachers on Friday organized a rally to demand a huge pay rise, threatening mass protest at the commencement of the Football World Cup on June 11 if their demands are not met. Around 3,000 members of the National Education Workers Union marched in Mexico City on Teachers' Day and were met with a heavy police presence, preventing them from reaching the education ministry. While the government and official leadership of the teachers' union have agreed to a 9% raise, the union is, however, divided, with a faction demanding for 100% raise. Meanwhile, this comes at a time when Mexico is expecting around 5 million tourists to arrive for the World Cup that will be jointly hosted with the United States and Canada.

Ke Sports Center in Ijeja, Abeokuta. Speaking during the presentation, President of the World Taekwondo Masters Union and representative of the World Taekwondo Federation, Grandmaster Kim Lee, described the honorees as symbols of commitment, resilience, and service to the development of Taekwondo in Nigeria. And with that sports story, we've come to the end of News on the Hour. But before we go, here is the recap of the major highlights. Tinubu confirms killing of ISIS leader in Nigeria, U.S. joint operation. INEC confirms submission of membership registers by 22 registered political parties. Zamfara records first Hajj flight from Gusau International Airport. Kwara Police Command inaugurates violent crime response unit. On the foreign scene, we told you that Trump warns Taiwan against declaring independence. And in sports news, World Taekwondo Federation celebrates Nigerian martial arts veterans. Did you know that today, May 16th, 2026, is the International Day of the Boy Child, a day set aside each year to recognize the importance of boys' well-being and the challenges they face, while also celebrating the positive aspects they bring to their communities and families. For news coverage or information about happenings around you, kindly contact Diamond FM Newsroom number on 0916-062-7526. On behalf of the production crew, I am Nedu Okori. Thank you for listening to your Shining Supreme Station, and do stand by for the News on the R in Yoruba. A wonderful afternoon to you and happy weekend.

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3: Welcome to another insightful episode of You Talk on Them in 88.7 FM, Ilori. Today, we'll tackle a pervasive issue affecting our communities, betting addiction. Join me as we dive deep into the eyes take of this growing concern in Nigeria. I'm your host, Omonike Babatunde. Let's get started. Gambling has taken roots that reflect the intersection of risk, thrill, and the pursuit of fortune.

According to National Lottery Trust Fund, Nigeria is the largest gambling market in Africa. Over 65 million Nigerians engage in betting. $975 million worth of bets are placed daily in Nigeria. In September 2021, the global online betting market was estimated to be worth over $50 billion, and it has continued to grow significantly to over $975 million as of 2023. These 65 million Nigerians spent $15 on average every day, which has projected revenue from the online betting sector to over $256 million this year. The firm's betting company rakes an average monthly turnover of $10 million, while the number two player makes an average turnover of $3 to $5 million, a 20 to 30% margin on profit.

0: Meanwhile, at Roy underscore O underscore Bannon on X said, you call it gambling, we call it empowerment. Is betting truly an empowerment? I had Victor, Esther and testimony on a roundtable talk, and I ask, is betting an addiction among Nigerian youth, or is it a form of empowerment, as said by the user on X?
1: Well, yes, I strongly believe that betting can be an addiction. Yes, okay. I've had numerous people, you know, go over the top just to bet. People have sold their properties, you know, done numerous things just to keep betting, and they can't even stop even if they want to. So yeah, I think it's an addiction. It is.
2: Well, I feel it actually depends on the person, and it depends on, you know, there are multiple channels or multiple ways to bet aside from the regular, like, sporting bet. I'm not sure if this one is actually popular, like, you know, casinos, betting and all that, but I feel it actually depends on the person and the means of betting. It's an addiction, yeah, but it depends on the person.
1: Still a choice, it's an addiction anyways.
3: Yeah. Yeah, it's true. Because I see betting as a glorified form of stealing.
1: Oh, wow.
3: Yeah, a glorified form of stealing driven by greed.
2: Stealing.
3: And there are many ways to be empowered and earn cool cash rather than betting. I've seen a friend of mine actually used his school fees to bet and ended up crashed.
1: Okay.
3: Like, so it's actually an addictive something that is not even good for you to go into.
1: Right.
3: It's very, very, very bad.
1: You smell what you won't eat.
3: Exactly.
1: Just,
3: it's like you trying to reap what you did not sow.
1: Right.
3: Just with 100 naira. You just say, well, bet with 100 naira and win 50,000. Ah, is that possible?
2: But then it's a risk. It's a risk. Something like crypto now or forex, those are risk. All these trade markets, those are risk. So that is in a way related to that.
1: Okay, yeah. All right, but I would love to say that in most cases when people bet, it's some people's money that they lose that you are winning, right?
2: Mm-hmm.
1: So it's as good as you making some people poor to be rich.
2: No, those people that got into the betting, they know the risk involved. They know that their money may go and it may come. So their money being, like, taken by the winners, it's fair.
1: Is it?
2: It's very fair.
1: Because I feel like if someone makes or brings up something like that, it's no way to cheat some people and empower some people, then there's a problem somewhere already.
2: You see, the thing about betting is that there can only be one winner. So maybe one or, like, multiple winners, sure. But still, it's not everybody that can win. That's just different.
1: They don't paint it that way. They only tell us the positive aspect.
2: They'll tell you the positive, but everybody knows the negative aspect, and they get into it nonetheless. Yeah. Everybody knows.
1: It's an addiction anyways.
3: It's an addiction, though, because you go extreme just to make sure to get the money. Even betting can actually lead to you stealing.
1: Right.
3: Just for you to be able to get money to bet on something that is not even necessary.
2: Like, that's why I said it depends on the person. But still, you know, a lot of people have actually won good money. Some people in their time of need.
3: What did they use the money for? What did they use it to invest
2: to,
3: on?
2: To eat now.
3: To eat?
2: they use it to eat now.
1: People have gone bankrupt.
2: Yeah.
1: Just because they want to bet. It's just like, okay, I don't want to become addicted to alcohol, but I try a bottle one day, and next day I'm drinking two bottles, next day three, and that's how you lose everything.
3: Very
1: then you become addicted.
3: Get out,
1: right? So I believe,
3: don't even do it.
2: Yes,
3: you? That's true.
2: Yeah, I do agree that there are multiple ways to get money, but still, not everybody is aware of other ways. Because, you know, something like football now, a lot of people watch football,
3: uh-huh,
2: and a lot of people feel they can predict this team will win, this team will win, so they put their money into it.
3: Uh-huh.
2: So they have this trust that they can win, and they get into it. But I think it's an addiction, but, you know, you still need, like, some certain extent of self-control to be able to, like, instead of putting, like, your house rent or your school fees into it,
3: right?
2: you put small portions.
1: I think Nigeria is just like a wolf.
0: So is it now an empowerment? Because an ex-user actually said it is an empowerment. So is it?
1: That's a tricky question, because there are numerous people, I won't say numerous anyways, but then I'm pretty sure there are quite a number of people who, you know, have been able to get enough money through betting, probably to sort out their mom's hospital bill somewhere or to do something somewhere. But the fact that you're getting a positive result from something doesn't make it right. Okay, that's what I feel. You can steal and then help the needy. It doesn't mean you're doing the right thing, even though you're doing it for the right reasons. Yeah. So I still still don't support it, but of course, there are people who have been helped by betting.
3: No, I don't see betting as an empowerment, though, because if betting was a form of youth empowerment, have you ever seen any young man that didn't anything reasonable with the money he won through betting? Yeah. Have you? Most of them are always spending it lavishly on unnecessary things.
2: Yeah, majority, but there are a couple people that get a huge amount. Even, aside from betting, they even like people that do, they cash out once, and then they go invest into businesses, but they are very few.
1: But does it make it right? That's the question.
3: No.
1: It's not.
2: It doesn't. No, it's fair.
1: So I should.

0: if you're going to get into it, don't put all your eggs in one basket, you know.
1: There are numerous ways to earn money than betting. So just go for the legal aspect, like work hard.
0: Betting is
1: legal. Work hard instead. You can, we are all Gen Z's, like we have this skill.
0: Not everybody knows that.
1: Your hand work can actually
0: help you. Some people know it, but they don't know how to make money.
2: As you are saying it though.
0: That's the thing.
2: Just put money out.
0: That's the thing. Under minutes, you win a huge amount or you lose all your money.
2: Right.
0: It's a risk, like I said earlier. It's a risk. So it's something that it's legal and it's a risk and something that anybody can get into.
1: Let your hard work make way for you instead than betting. That's it.
3: It is illegal for anyone under the age of 18 to place a bet on sport in Nigeria. But meanwhile, sports betting is legal business. About 70% of sports betting trade has been estimated to come from trading on football. And there are over 41 companies that are listed as licensed in Nigeria. And the list of sports betting companies in Nigeria seems to be growing faster by the day, with over 100 of small outlets dotting every corner of Nigeria. While there are online bettors who do not visit the outlet but use their mobile devices. I went into a betting house to speak with those who bet, and I asked them what made them start betting. What has been their biggest bet? Betting an addiction? Do they think betting is fair? What would be the advice to someone who is about going into betting?
4: Yes, what makes me start to bet my guys is I'm trying my luck. Because if God wants to bless me through that way, He can bless me through it. But it's a game of luck. You try your best. In this world, you need to try before you make it. You can't sit down in one place like that before you make it. And the money cannot come and meet you for house. You must go out and then you try your luck. Now, two things. If you try your luck, whether you lose or you gain, that is.
2: But if you lose, you know they're paying you.
4: Eh?
2: You know they're paying you if you lose your money.
4: If I lose my money, sometimes I will recover it. Because now, if I pray, maybe one, maybe 10 days, but in one of winning, I'll recover over my money.
2: Okay, but is the risk, is it worth it?
4: It's a risky.
2: Is it worth it?
4: Yes, even everything, this world is a risky. If you are a driver, it's a risky. You are a farmer, it's a risky. You are a traveler, it's a risky. If you are operating machine, it's a risky. Machine can kill people. Even to injure people.
2: Is this not an addiction right now? Because when you're saying it, like, you keep trying your luck. Is it not turning into an addiction right now?
4: It's my own. To me, I'll not be other for my own way. When you are getting to affect me, I'll stop it. I will not talk to other people or draw their attention to. Mm-mm. If you wish, you go. Because as I'm coming to bed, nobody sent me. So I can't tell anybody, go and bed. We all not go. Not like that. If you like you, you go. If you don't like you, nobody can force you.
5: But I agbara lati resist all because of the situation of this our country, the economy of our country. Our government to help youth, lati empower youth. Many people won ni se lowo ise to won se their income ko to expenses won expenditure won o po ju. Nkan tun won hin lo is one of their income.
2: Income lo ba po owo te wan fi sinu betting to lo yen wan ko
5: awon betting mo je pe bi 200 naira ara won to fi 100 naira fin je million ara won to fi 200 naira to fin je like 400,000 800,000 1 million. That's why everybody try lati lo try luck. Awon tanta gan amo pe bet o da, because before you can win, betting is all about to lose or you gain. That's all about gambling. And I'm not saying, okay, yes. In total, to be going to bet.
6: Some guys are addicted to it as to the extent where somebody, even though I'm not too low, come to the betting house and come and bet. With the hope we have somewhere in the job, can't tell me about that. By the time of risking the money, bet at Bagoton, that they will go back to the best things and face the consequences themselves. See, even though we tell gamblers to stop, gamblers are not ready to stop. They will only do what they only minimize their betting. Gamblers, you know what they call gamblers? It's something you can stop, but you cannot stop at once. It's gradually.

0: betting will keep collecting your money. But there's some.
1: I spoke with Mr. Lukman Rahman, a marketing officer at a betting company, and I asked him, is betting truly an addiction in Nigeria considering the recent statistics we have? How does the company address issues related to responsible gambling? How is this communicated to public? What does it think about the co-responsibility of this high rate? And how does the company approach the issue of responsible gambling and addiction awareness? How does the company encourage responsible gambling behavior? And is what to people who are betting out there, especially those who are about to start and those who have gotten addicted already?
2: Hi, I'm Monique. I'm Lukman Rahman, marketing manager for Betfin Nigeria. Addiction in Nigeria. Addiction is just a word thrown around. Everybody is addicted to one thing or the other. But then a lot of people play sport betting. Doesn't mean a lot of people are addicted to sport betting. But indeed, there are a few people that are addicted to sport betting. And we have different ways and measures of controlling that. So in regards to tackling gambling addiction and in regards to responsible gambling, you know, like I mentioned earlier, from the age of 18, that's when you're allowed to place bets. And for a couple of times now, we've partnered with a body called Gamble Alert. And with Gamble Alert, we've reached out to a lot of people, we've reached out to groups, we've reached out to schools, you know, educate them about responsible gambling, you know, letting them know that gamble is not something they're supposed to be doing at a very young and tender age. And we tend to educate those of age that place bet to bet responsibly, you know, make use of an amount you can easily let go, an amount that once you lose it, you don't feel it too much. Not that you have to take your school fees, your son's school fees, your child's school fees, your house rent, you know, and please bet using that, because there's nothing like sure bet. Nobody can give you sure bet, not the punters, not, there's no way you can see sure bet from even a game. So you're playing a single game, there's a possibility that you might lose. All right, I mean, it's gambling, it's a yes or a no thing. So yes, we always advise people to stake what they can afford to lose. So in regards to company addressing responsible gambling, so first of all, on every sport betting in Nigeria, you cannot place a bet if you are not up to 18 years old. So it's from 18 years old upward you are allowed to own a sporting bet account. Even for you to work in shops, if you are not up to 18, you are not allowed to place bet. So, and I mean, from 18 years old, you're supposed to be wise enough, respect you to be wise enough, to be old enough to know what's right and from what's wrong. And on the platform, most of the platform, there's a limit to an amount someone can even credit in their account. There's a limit to amount someone can use to place bet, you know. Yeah, so all that are measures used to, you know, tackle gambling addiction, you know, and responsible gambling.

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0: Our program is In Times Like This. Minister, the Most Reverend Israel Afolabi Amawo, Archbishop, Ecclesiastical Province of Kwara, and Bishop, Diocese of New Busa, Church of Nigeria. Stay tuned and be blessed.
1: Our Father, in the name of Jesus Christ,
2: our new God, Jesus Christ,
1: we praise you.
2: And
1: thank you. You are wonderful. You are glorious. And you are marvelous. Father, we thank you.
2: Baba,
1: as your word go forth this day, let it be a blessing unto your people. Father, remember us and do us good. Thank you, Father. We give you all glory. In Jesus' name we pray. We welcome you to this time of blessing. Our confidence and trust is that God is blessing you. In time like this, when our nation is passing through time of challenges, we can understand the feeling and what everyone is passing through.
2: Ale ni oye imolara ati ohun ti o ngba gbogbo ero okan eyan.
1: So many projects, building projects have been abandoned.
2: Awon ise akanse, awon ise adase ile kiko lawon eyan ti ko ti.
1: Those who are students, those who are going to school, they are passing through time of challenges.
2: Àwọn akẹ́kọ̀ọ́ tó ń lọ síléèwé wọ́n ń la àkókò lásìgbò kọjá.
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1: 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He will prophesy to your life.
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1: 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Somebody that is hearing us.
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1: 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The Bible says.
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3: 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The account name is Diocese of New Busa. Until next week, when Archbishop Israel Afolabi Amoro will come your way again with a fresh and refreshing, power-packed, life-transforming message. I am Reverend Kehinde Odedeji, saying goodbye and God bless you.

0: to find out. At least one of these teams have played in each of the last 9 FA Cup finals. And today we get both of them head to head. The only thing that's not perfect today, Ali, where's the FA Cup final weather?
1: A little bit disappointing, but I tell you, it's still better than the place I left this afternoon, Glasgow. It's better than that, Dan.
0: So we're all set. Chelsea's first FA Cup final since they played against Liverpool in 2022. Since then, City have won one final and lost 2-2 against United at Crystal Palace. Overall, the teams have now played in 32 FA Cup finals. There's the first header today for Mark Gahey, who won the competition last season with Crystal Palace, was knocked out in the third round by Macclesfield, and here he is starting the final.
1: Strange, to say the least.
0: Now just looking down at the Chelsea lineup, it is a back five at the start. Cucurella, the left wing back, Malo Gusto on the right, and the three in the middle, Wesley Fofana, Levi Colwill, and Jarrell Hartung. I think it's fascinating, Stephen, the front two. Omar Marmoush is right up there alongside Erling Haaland.
2: Shedding ball. 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
19: 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Welcome to the program. My name remains Nate Okori. My friends call me Mazio Dogu, since you are my friend. You can call me Mazio Dogu. You can also call me the lavish spender, the philanthropist. Welcome to the program once again. All right, let's delve into the music. Let's delve into what we have this morning. We'll be counting down from number 8 all the way to number 1. And take note, the way we normally do it, we don't categorize any song as the best. We just select it randomly. Let's start with number 8. At number 8 is a song titled Ishelua. Yes, and it actually recognizes God's perfect handiwork in our lives, and it was released by a man known as Kayode. Yes, you remember that man, or that young guy known as Kayode, the guy who sampled one of Said Oshukpa's Fuji sound on his lastly released song titled Aimoye. But on this one, he titles it Ishaolua, and it samples Musiliu Haruna Ishola's Ishaolua, that 2000s Akpala classic that was rendered by Musiliu Haruna Ishola. Let's enjoy this one, coming from Kayode at number 8.

All right, you're welcome back from that musical break, and that was Kayode with Iseolua. Wonderful tune right there, the mixture of Akpala and Afrobeat as well as rap. Yes, I love the mixture of these three elements of music in this song. Well, a wonderful tune right there. Let's move on to number seven song for this week. At number seven, we've got a guy all the way from the eastern part of the country, and he calls himself Kaftan, and he titles this song Call God. It's another street rap song rendered in Igbo, but it's a song that mostly everyone can, you know, relate to. It simply means call God in times of problem and in times of issues, and it features Zino Top Boy. Let's enjoy this one at number seven by Kaftan featuring Zino Top Boy.

All right, welcome back from that musical break. And that was the song of Kaftan featuring Zeno Top Boy titled Call God. Yes, call God in times of problem, and not just in times of problem. When you everything is rosy, when everything is good for you, also call on God and appreciate Him. Let's move on to number six. We've got the Gen Z lover boy, Kumi. He comes through with a sweet Afro R&B tune titled Confession. And the record was produced by Fade Venom and Puffy Beat. And this song is actually a heartfelt track about honesty in relationships, emotional openness, and, admitting your true feelings to that person you love. While at number six, this one is from the lover boy, Kumi. Enjoy this one, and it titles it Confession.

0: you're welcome back from that musical break, and that was Kumi with Confession. Well, this is a pointer to everyone in love out there. Do not be shy. Approach that person that you love and confess your feelings to that person. The worst that can come is no. So let's move on to our fifth song for this week, and it is from Samad, a young man who has been through the grooming process under Brother Shaggy and Zlatan Ibile. At number five, Samad comes through with a song he titles Jet, produced by Church and featuring Zlatan Ibile. It's actually a motivational street anthem that talks about ambition, patience, pushing towards success despite the obstacle you're facing. And this one is from Samad. Let's enjoy this one.
1: Number five.
2: All of my ikuni commanding don't advise for your mouth to the quick judge to the watch show. OMG, yes, it could. Yawa go cast, you know, this last time you back it.

Wonderful tune right there from Samad featuring Zlatani Bile, produced by Church the producer. All right, a small boy with a drive down for he won't fly jets. That's a big dream. Let's move on to number four song for this week. We've got Benson and Sars with another single from their joint project called The Game Needs Us. Well, last week we played you Back Outside from the EP, but today I present to you another

0: All right, you're listening to the song of Benson and Sars titled Already. Well, we have to take a breather. When we come back, we'll continue with the song. We'll continue with the countdown, starting from number 3 down to number 1. This is still the Diamond Naija Top 8 Music Countdown with Nedu Okori. I'll be right back.
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2: 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Venue, United Missionary Church of Africa, Theological Seminary Chapel, former UMTC, opposite NAF Base, at Jasepo Road, Ilorin, Kwara State. 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Announcer, plan.

right, you're welcome back from that musical break, and that was Hello by TML Vibes featuring Vic Tony. Wonderful tune right there. Let's move on to the second song we have for this week. Taking the second spot is from a Maven Records artist, Johnny Drill, and he calls this one Second Chance. And this is one of his recently, and this one is actually one of one song from his recently released album titled Before the Morning Light. And Second Chance is a heartfelt song about coming back from a heartbreak. Well, let's enjoy this one coming from Johnny Drill, titled Second Chance.

0: All right. Wonderful tune right there, sincerely. If you're a girl and you listen to this song, you hear me listen to this song and you don't fall in love, in fact, you should be prayed for. All right. That's on a lighter note. And taking the number one spot for this week is a song titled State of Mind by Ogbafia himself, DJ Tunes. And he did this one with Big Waze himself. Well, for the sake of branding, let's still refer to him as Wizkid, because he's no more a kid. He's a baba of many children right now. Well, just like the title says, State of Mind, the song is a smooth Afrofusion record that inspires, you know, peace of mind, success, enjoyment, and, you know, staying calm under pressure. That should actually be your own state of mind. Let's enjoy this one from DJ Tunes and Wizkid, titled State of Mind.
1: Number one.

Oh my God. No one does it better than Big Wiz himself. All right, and that is how we'll be wrapping this week's edition of Diamond Niger Top 8 Music Countdown. And this is actually where the music lives. It's been a pleasure hanging out with you, my music lovers. Let's do this again next week, same time, same station. And keep supporting Niger sounds. And also, criticize every sound you don't like. You have the right, you have the will to criticize whatever sound you don't like. And please criticize constructively. And for those who are still, you know, upcoming artists, please do not stop. Continue putting out your craft out there. My name remains Nedu Okorie. Have a wonderful weekend.

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0: in the headlines. US releases strikes footage of ISIS commander killed in Nigeria. ADC shift presidential gubernatorial screenings to May 18th. 8 aspirants battle for APC reps ticket in Borutin Kayama primary. On the foreign scene, Iran warns US over Strait of Hormuz tensions as Israel strikes Lebanon amid ceasefire. Moving into the world of entertainment news, Nollywood star, not as rich as many assumes, Shined Roseman's claims. Moving on to the world of sports, Super Falcons to play Senegal in double friendlies ahead of WAFCON. Good evening and thanks for joining us for the news across the world and Diamond 887 FM in Lorry, Kwara State, Nigeria. I'm Precious for Labi D. You can listen to us via website www.diamondfm.net or keep update via social media pages. 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We'll bring you details of the news after this short break. 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

0: Glad to know you're still there. Welcome back from that short break. Please, the news and details. The United States Africa Command, AFRICOM, has released footage of a military operation that led to the killings of Islamic State Commander Abu Bilal al-Makulki, as the command said that the operations was carried out under the directions of the U.S. President and the Secretary of War. In a statement on Saturday, AFRICOM said that the mission was conducted in close coordination with the government of Nigeria. It added that the initial assessment indicated that multiple terrorists were killed during the strike. The commander explained that the operation targeted a significant ISIS presence in northeastern Nigeria, describing it as part of the ongoing joint counterterrorism effort in the Lake Chad Basin region. The African Democratic Congress, ADC, has postponed the presidential and the governorship screening exercise to Monday, May 18, 2026. As political parties intensify the preparations ahead of the 2027 general elections, the party announced the chiefs in a statement on Saturday issued by its National Publicity Secretary, Bolaji Abdullahi, noting that the exercise was earlier slated for the weekend. It also disclosed adjustments to the screenings of some federal lawmakers aspirants from parts of the northern Nigeria affected by insecurity, though no further details were provided on the changes. No fewer than 8 aspirants are contesting at the Progressive Congress or Progressive Congress APC House of Representatives ticket for the Baratin Kaima federal constituency in today's primary election. The development follows the collapse of the earlier consensus arrangements among party stakeholders. Effort by APC leaders to unite behind a single candidate reportedly failed after extensive consultations across the constituencies did not yield an agreement. The breakdown paved the way for a full competitive primary. The Ilorin Emirate Descendant Progressives Union, IEDPU, in conjunction with Oluwole Educational Foundations today, present bank checks to the beneficiaries of its annual NECO examinations fee sponsorship program. A total of 345 students benefited from the program across 69 wards across the 5 local governments in the Ilorin Emirate. In his remark, the Kwara State Commissioner for Education and Human Capital Development, Dr. Lawal Olaungbebe, who was ably represented by Dr. Abdul Rashid Sadudin and Education's Empowerment in Paramount to the Development of the Nation. He commended the Oluwole Foundation and IEDPU for the annual program. He admonished the beneficiaries to do well in their upcoming examinations as well as way of justifying the huge investment. The National President of Ilorin Emirate Descendant Progressives Union, IEDPU, Alhaji Abdul Mumin Ayo Abdul Malik, who was represented by the National Vice President Alhaji Abdul Ruf Babatunde Isa, said the union value education, which is why it has invested immensely into educational support to the citizens of Ilorin Emirate.
1: And the glorious of good education include progress and development. Please explain why the unions has invested so much in education. On record, the union has established more than 10 schools. Besides, in this ever-changing...
0: The representatives of the Chairman Oluwole Foundation, Mr. Badiwa Adeyemi, who is the General Manager Diamond FM Malaysia, who opines the sponsorships of the program in collaborations with IEDPU was geared towards bringing enormous relief to families who would otherwise be unable to the financial demands of their children's education.
1: To every student receiving support today, this is not a small gesture. Rather, someone who has no special obligation, personal obligation to you, has chosen to invest in your future. That carries a responsibility. Apostle Awotwi believes in you and sees in each of you the potential for growth.
0: Isaac Fayoshe, brother of former Ekiti State Governor Ayo Fayoshe, has announced the death of his wife following a battle with cancer. He broke the news on Saturday through an emotional post on his Instagram page, where he shared a candlelight image with the caption, "Rest in peace, my darling wife." In another post featuring photographs of his late wife, Fayoshe paid a final tribute by writing, "Odaro Oyinbo Yaomi, as friends and sympathizers continue to send condolences." The news across the world is reaching you from Diamond 887 FM, Ilorin, Kwara State, Nigeria. We're going to break now. When we return, we bring you news from the foreign scene, entertainment and sport news. 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
0: Glad to know you're still there and you're still welcome back to the news across the world, reaching you from Diamond 887 FM, Ilorin, Kwara State, Nigeria. Now we head to the foreign scene. From the foreign scene today, Iran Foreign Minister Abbas Araghchi, as one of further economy consequences for the United States over what it describes as a war of choice against Iran, as the tensions continues around retractions linked to the Strait Hormuz Strait route. Meanwhile, Israel has continued its attack on Lebanon just hours after Lebanese and the Israeli negotiators agreed to a 45 days extension of ceasefire deal that has reportedly been repeatedly of a violence. Israel authorities have also issued new forced displacement order covering at least the village in Lebanon, with affected areas now accounting for about 14% of the country's territory. And now moving on to the entertainment scene, Nollywood actress Shine Roseman has stated that many Nigerian movie stars are not a wealthy people as you believe. Across these, this actress made the revelation while featuring on a recent podcast hosted by the fellow actor Baj Adebule. And according to Roseman, one of the biggest misconceptions about actors in the Nigerian movie industry is that they're financially not comfortable as you think, simply because of their fame and the public image they portray. Lastly, in the world of sports, Nigerian Super Falcons will face Senegal in double-headed international friendlies as part of the preparations for the 2026 Women World Cup Nation WAFCON, as the matches are scheduled to hold on June 5 and June 8, 2026 at the Remo Star Stadium in Ekene, Ogun State. The fixtures comes after the cancellations of their previous planned friendly against Jamaica in England, with the games now set to help the team fine-tune preparations for the WAFCON in Morocco from July 26 to August 16th. And with that, we have come to the end of the news across the world for today. But before we go, here is the recap of the major highlight. US releases strikes footage of ISIS commander killed in Nigeria. ADC shift presidential gubernatorial screening to May 18th. 8 aspirants battle for APC reps tickets in Baruteen Kayama primary. Iran warns US over Strait of Hormuz tension as Israel strikes Lebanon amid ceasefire breaches. Moving on to the entertainment world, you heard that the Nollywood star, not as rich as many assumes, shines Roseman's claim. Lastly, from the water sport for today, Super Falcons to play Senegal in double friendlies ahead of WAFCON. Do you know? Do you know segment on this day in 1926, May 2026, is the International Day of the Boy or Child, a day set aside each year recognize the importance of boys' well-being and the challenges they face, while also celebrating the possible aspect that brings to their communities and families. If you don't know, now you know. For news coverage or information about happenings around you, kindly contact Time at FM on this number 0916-062-7526. The news was compiled and headed

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0: 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Our speaker is Brother Akande Samson, and the interpreter is Brother David Adaraloye. 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
2: Eran wa lowo.
1: Bless every one of us. For this we pray in Jesus' name. Amen. Listeners, good evening. Thank you for being there. And we believe we meet you well. Glory and honor be the name of our Lord and Savior. We appreciate those who have been calling us. And those who have been following this program. Thank you so much. Do you have something to tell us?
2: Boya elo nko lati ba wa so.
1: Or you have something to ask us?
2: Tabi lati bi wa.
1: You continue to reach us.
2: Ele tesiwaju ati ba wa pade.
1: The phone number of the preacher is 081-6527-8061 and the interpreter is
2: 08030463662.
1: Furthermore, for your information,
2: siwaju si fun ekunrere alaye si.
1: We are reaching you from Church of Christ.
2: Amba apade lati nojo Christi.
1: You can worship with us to experience the scriptural worship.
2: Ele ba ele josi pelu wa lati ni moye ijosin ele to babeli mu.
1: And I promise you that if you come to experience that, you will not remain the same.
2: As you find da yin loju pelu igbagbo wi pe be ba se yi e o ni wa ba kan na ma.
1: In terms of getting better in God's word,
2: nipa diduro dede ninu oro Olorun,
1: and some other spiritual aspects,
2: ati awon ohun ti e mirin miran.
1: Listeners,
2: Ayolubo,
1: we started a topic last week.
2: Abere akori eko kan ni ose to koja,
1: which is the right attitude towards correction.
2: Ele to ni se nipa iwa tito si itoni.
1: Then we told you the reason why we have to make corrections.
2: Awa so fun wa pe idi ta fi gboro se atunse.
1: It is in line with the will of God.
2: Eyi ni eyi lo pelu ibamu oro Olorun.
1: Even the apostles of Jesus Christ made correction when necessary.
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1: That we will be talking about some bad attitude to avoid.
2: Wi pe ni ose yi a o fenu kan awon iwa ti o dara si itoni.
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2: A fe fenu kan awon iwa kokan ti o to si iwa itoni.
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1: Bad emotional reaction.
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1: When some people are corrected,
2: nigba ti aba fenu kan eto ni fun awon kan,
1: some people emotionally they react wrongly.
2: Bon se ro abi inu bon se gbasara si won awuwa ni ona ti oto.
1: Let's look at the Bible.
2: Check how ese bibeli
1: and check what happened with Herod.
2: Check how in to sele si Herodu.
1: In the book of Matthew chapter 14 verse 1 to 11.
2: We Matthew ori kanila ese kini si kokanla.
1: Herod was corrected by John the Baptist.
2: Joanu oni te bomi o se itoni fun Herodu.
1: But what did Herod do?
2: Ki wa ni Herodu se?
1: Herod imprisoned him.
2: Herodu o so si tubu.
1: And this led to something else.
2: Eyi lo wa mu o miran jade.
1: And what is that thing that it led to?
2: Ki lo wa ibolo yen eyi wa yori si?
1: Because of Herod's wrong emotion,
2: nitori iwasi aito Herodu,
1: it caused him to imprison John the Baptist.
2: Eyi lo mu ki aso Joanu onitebomi si tubu,
1: and that led to him being beheaded.
2: Eyi lo wa mu ki a pada be ori Joanu.
1: Let us read that passage and pick some passages, some verses from that passage of the Bible.
2: Eje ki aka awon ese yi.
1: Matthew chapter 14 verse 1 to 11.
2: Matthew ori kerinla ese kini si kokanla
1: verse 1 now.
2: Ese kini bayi.
1: At the time Herod the tetrarch heard of the fame of Jesus and said unto his servant, this is John the Baptist, he is risen from the dead, and therefore mighty work do show forth themselves in him. Verse 3. For Herod had laid hold on John and bound him and put him in prison for Herodias' sake, his brother Philip's wife. For John said unto him, it is not lawful for you to have her. That's
2: 1 to 4. Ese kerin li akoko na ni Herodu tetraki bo okiki Jesu. 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Ese kerin Joanu sa ti wi fun pe ko to fun o lati ni.
1: So when he did this and John corrected him,
2: nigbati Herodu se yi ti Joanu si bawi,
1: he wanted to kill John.
2: O fe pa Joanu
1: because people know John to be a prophet of God.
2: Sugbon nitori pe awon eniyan mo wi pe Joanu woli Olorun ni,
1: he put him in prison.
2: O so si tubu
1: because of so many people.
2: Nitori ogoro eniyan.
1: Let's read verse 6 now.
2: Essay Kefa.
1: But when Herod's birthday was kept, the daughter of Herodia danced before them and pleased Herod.
2: So bani bati ase iranti ojo ibi Herodu. Oma bene Herodia jola aniwa inu Herodu sidon.
1: Whereupon he promised with an oath to give her whatsoever she would ask for.
2: Nitorina liosefi ibura se ileri lati fun li onko ti o ba bere.
1: Verse 8 now to verse
2: 11. Ese kejo si kokanla.
1: And she being for instructed of her mother said, give me here John the Baptist's head in the charger. And the king was so sorry nevertheless for the oath's sake, and them which sat with him at meat, he commanded it to be given her, and he set and beheaded John in the prison, and his head was brought in the charger and given to the damsel, and she brought it to her mother.
2: Eyi ti iya re ti ko tele ri o wi pe formerly ori Johanu Baptist ni hen yi ninu awo poko inu oba si baje sogba nitori ibura re ati awon ti o ba joko ti onje oni ki a fi fun o si ranse lo o be ori Johanu li ori ninu tubo a si gbe ori re wa ninu awo poko a si fi fun omo benrin na o si gbe to iya re lo
1: John has corrected him
2: Johanu

0: Henry Amilegbe, Ilorin, Kwara State. Also, you can join us at Church of Christ, Oshin, Olatunji. It's located at number 50, Surulere Community, beside Salem Secondary School, Oshin, Olatunji, Ilorin. Also, Church of Christ, Budoya, by the rail line towards Omaran direction, Church of Christ, Budoya. And at the same time, you can meet with us at Church of Christ, GSS Fati Roundabout, behind Agric, Mobile Phase 2, Ilorin, Kwara State. And last but not the least, Church of Christ, Uni Ilorin, Tanke, New Asu Luxury Quarters Junction, behind Minaret Islamic Academy. And those students at Kwasu, you can meet us at Church of Christ, Kwasu. These are the places you can join us to experience scriptural worship.
1: I want to be a fellow, can you let labor pade latine imoye ijosin ile to get over?
0: Do you want to call us for more admonition or for to study further with us?
1: E a fe pe wa latine imoye tabi fun ibere.
0: You have the chance to reach us at any time.
1: We can
0: even study the word of God further with
1: you,
0: which will even be better than the one you are listening to on radio. Because we will have more time to study together. You can reach us through our contact. The contact of the preacher is 0815-2780-61, and that of interpreter is
1: 0803046-3662.
0: Listeners, we have been talking about the right attitude towards correction. Do you understand it? If you don't understand enough, endeavor to reach us. You can ask questions. Even if you have admonition, you can advise us. We are open to advice. So many people are calling us to do this. You can do the same. Thank you very much for being there. We pray that God Almighty will be with you.
1: Will
0: strengthen you. And bless all of your endeavor in the name of our Lord and Savior Jesus Christ.
1: Amen.
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5: 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Jesus is Lord.
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1: Afi buku fun oruko Oluwa.
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0: In these hours of deliverance,
1: ni ori eto wakati itusile,
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1: Owo Olorun yo kan o.
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1: ni oruko Jesu,
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0: Father, we thank you, we bless your holy name.
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1: Awa buyi fun oruko re.
0: Thank you Jesus.
1: O se Jesu,
0: because you are going to glorify yourself. Thank you for what you are going to do. We bless you, Jehovah God. In the name of Jesus. Father, come and speak out your word. And give us understanding of your word. As we pray together, please, Lord, answer. In the name of Jesus. We come against distraction. In the name of Jesus. Thank you, Father. Thank you, Holy Spirit of God. Jesus' mighty name we have prayed. Once again, I welcome everyone to these hours of deliverance. On behalf of my husband, the distinguished man of God, Pastor Shogo Agboola of Faith Redemption Way Ministry. I pray that God will meet you at the very point of your needs. In the name of Jesus. If there's a man to pray, there's a God to answer. As you pray this evening, God will answer you in the name of Jesus. Don't be tired of prayer. What can never be enough is prayer. And what prayer we has failed to do, more prayer we do it. In the name of Jesus, God will answer tonight. In Jesus' name. For some times now, I've been teaching the physical, emotional, and psychological solution to our marital problems.
1: Lori awon ona bayo nipa sara nipa temi si isoro to dide si idile.
0: Well, last week I said,
1: ṣugbọn ni ọsẹ to koja mo wa wipe,
0: that we are going to be talking about the spiritual solutions.
1: A o ma soro nipa awon ona bayo temi.
0: And if you listen to me last week,
1: ṣe ba wa tẹti si mi dada lọsẹ to koja,
0: you will remember I said,
1: ẹ o rati mo wipe,
0: that if you look at the rate of the false,
1: ṣe ba wo bi awon eniyan ṣe kora won sile,
0: you will wonder what is going on.
1: Ah, yóò ma yà yín lẹnu pé kí ló ń ṣẹlẹ̀.
0: And I also say that marriage is facing an increasing attack. From the number one enemy of God and man, which is Satan. Because devil knows that godly marriage gives birth to godly family. Family is the major pillar of any strong community, church or nation. But once the foundation of family, which is marriage, is destroyed, the church, the community, even the entire nation will be negatively affected. I read on Facebook a long write-up by a woman. She described all her good plans and expectations before she entered marriage. How she wanted to enjoy her marriage. But unfortunately, things did not work that way.
1: She
0: now described how she suffered so much in the hand of her husband. Before she ran away for her life. And if you read what she wrote, truly she suffered so much. The story really touched. She said, God told her to forgive the man. And she wanted to forgive the man. That is why she wrote it like that.
1: But
0: it's a pity that the man in question has died. She put so many of their wedding pictures. I didn't hear from the man. But from what the woman wrote, the man really treated her bad. No man in his real sense would treat his wife like that. The woman said sometimes she will kneel down, be begging the man to tell her her fault so that she can change. But the man will have nothing to see. The woman left the man. And the man died. The enemy finished the man. What your husband or your wife may be doing may not be ordinary. Some things are not ordinary. Some behaviors are not ordinary. That your husband that you are reporting about fighting and planning to leave. What is happening to him may not be ordinary. How can somebody work, labor, and when the person will receive money, we use it to drink alcohol, smoke, or finish everything on a girlfriend or woman friend? And you believe it's ordinary. Nobody in his real sense will work and collect money and go and use it to drink alcohol, to smoke, or to be chasing women about.
1: For you
0: are thinking that what he's doing is ordinary and you are fighting him. Instead of you to fight the devil that is fighting his destiny, you are still fighting the man. May the Lord deliver everyone in captivity of the devil in the name of Jesus. Sometimes they turn the back of wife and husband against each other. Because they know that maybe the presence of the wife or the husband in the life of that person will not allow the enemy to have their way. Some of your wife's behavior may not be ordinary. Some men, they said they are tired. The more they do, the more the wife is complaining, misbehaving. All these things are not ordinary. But God will take control. In the name of Jesus. If you want to overcome the challenges, the problem in your life, your marriage, academic, concerning your health, business or ministry, any problem at all, the solution is there.
1: ona bayo yi nbe nibi.
0: The solution is there.
1: Mo ni ona bayo yi o wa.
0: The solution is in Psalm 91 verse 1.
1: Ona bayo yi o nbe ninu iwe orin Davidi 91 verse 1.
0: Psalm 91 verse 1.
1: Iwe orin Davidi 91 verse 1.
0: It says, he that dwelleth
1: Eniti ogbe ibi koko
0: in the secret place of the most high
1: ibi koko gogo
0: shall abide under the shadow of the Almighty.
1: Yo simi nibi ojiji Olodumare.
0: Many of us, we know this passage of the Bible.
1: Opolopo lo mo ese Bibeli.
0: We use it to pray for protection.
1: A ma nlo lati fi gbadura fun abo.
0: But it's telling us something that we need to do.
1: Ṣugbọn so n to ye ka se fun wa.
0: That you have to dwell in the secret place of the most high.
1: Elati gbe ni koko Olorun oga ogo.
0: You need to dwell in the secret place.
1: E lati gbe nibi koko.
0: If you want to dwell in the secret place,
1: ta ba fe gbe nibi koko,
0: you must have good relationship with God.
1: E gbudo ni ibasepo to dan mara pelu Olorun.
0: Having good relationship with God is the solution to your marital problem.
1: Ani nini ibasepo to dan mara pelu Olorun ni ona abayo si.
0: Maybe you are having marital delay.
1: Boya o ni idaduro ni pati oko.
0: Secret place is where you will get your solution. If you want to choose the right partner in
1: marriage,
0: you don't need to be running up and down, be consulting people, begging people, pray for me, find out who to marry. It is dwelling in the secret place that you can have the right answer. That delay in childbearing, that financial stress you are facing in your marriage, the problem of infidelity that is happening in your marriage, that woman that wants to break your home, you don't need to fight them physically. Maybe you discover there's a lady somewhere. Don't go and trace and fight her. You don't need to fight them physically. The weapon of our warfare are not carnal. What you need to do is just to deny yourself for 3 days food. And pray. Fast 3 days. Pray over here. Or you deny yourself sleep maybe like 3 nights. That is the solution. And as you are doing that, my sister, show your husband more love and respect. What God will do will surprise you. Recently, God has taught me how to use love to overcome my enemies.
1: And
0: it's working. It's working. Offer that child
1: or
0: your children concerning your health. It is the secret place that there is solution. No medical report that God cannot turn to miracle. If you need good job, promotion, protection, power,
1: agbara,
0: and money,
1: atowo,
0: God can give you more abundantly.
1: Olorun le fun olopolopo.
0: If you can enter the secret place,
1: to ba le wo ibi ikoko.
0: To enter the secret place,
1: lati wo ibi ikoko yi lo,
0: you must cultivate a lifestyle of prayer and worship.
1: O gbudo wa ri pe o n gbigbese aye ati adura ati ijosin si Olorun.
0: Cultivate intimacy with God in the secret place. To do this, it requires discipline and consistency. The secret place is where you go to be alone with God. To seek his face. To hear his voice. To cultivate intimacy with God in the secret place. You need to set aside a specific time.
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0: And this will give you deeper understanding of the will of God concerning your life. Prayer is very important. Prayer is very important in cultivating intimacy with God in the secret place. Prayer is a time to pour out your heart to God.
1: To
0: ask for his guidance, wisdom, and to intercede for others. Entering the secret place of the Most High God. Start with having a personal relationship with God through faith in Jesus Christ. This means you need to confess your sins. You need to repent and accept Jesus as your Lord and Savior. That is what you need to do.
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0: 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The lady also told me later.
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0: In the mighty name of Jesus, I want you to pray where you are now. I want you to say, my Father, anoint me for prayer. Anoint me afresh for prayer. In the name of Jesus, anoint me afresh for prayer. In the mighty name of Jesus, let the anointing for prayer fall afresh on me. In the mighty name of Jesus, open your mouth and declare. Open your mouth and pray. Let the anointing for prayer, let it fall upon me. Fresh anointing for prayer. Make me a woman of prayer. Make me a man of prayer. In the mighty name of Jesus, anointing for prayer. Thank you, Lord Father. Jesus, mighty name, we have prayed. I want you to say, Father, every habit in me that is fighting my prayer life, as I pray, let them be terminated by fire. In the name of Jesus, every habit in me fighting my prayer life, as I pray now, be terminated by fire. Be terminated by fire. Be terminated by fire. In the name of Jesus, every habit in me fighting my prayer life, maybe it's browsing, maybe it's cheating. Oh Lord, let it be terminated. Let it be terminated. In the mighty name of Jesus. Thank you, Father. Jesus, mighty name, we have prayed. Child of God, pray where you are. Say, my Father, every power from my foundation fighting my prayer life, as I pray now, be destroyed by fire. In the name of Jesus, every power from my foundation fighting my prayer life, as I begin to pray now, be terminated, be destroyed by fire. Open your mouth and pray. Ikabo Santa Kate, Yekebo Santa Kata Kayekete, Ayakata Tata Yebo Soko Basa Yekeba Santa. Every power from my foundation fighting my prayer life, be expired now, be terminated now. Thank you, Lord Father. Jesus, mighty name, we are praying. You need prayer. That is solution to your problem. Spirit of laziness in prayer, I bind it in your life. In the name of Jesus, child of God, shout where you are. Say, my Father, as I continue to pray, I give you my permission. Whatever that is holding me bound from praying, cut it off by fire. In the name of Jesus, cut it off by fire. Is it wrong association? Is it wrong relationship? Anything, Lord, holding me from praying, from doing vigils? Is it sickness? Whatever, oh Lord, cut it off by fire. Cut it off by fire. Cut it off by fire. In the mighty name of Jesus, cut it off by fire. Ikatatata. In the mighty name of Jesus, cut it off by fire. In the name of Jesus, cut it off by fire. In the mighty name of Jesus, cut it off by fire. In the name of Jesus. Thank you, Lord Jesus. Jesus, mighty name, we are praying. And lastly, we are going to pray this one. Say, Father, in the name of Jesus, whoever has made my life as evil assignments. As I pray, Holy Ghost, give them another assignment. In the name of Jesus, whoever that has made my life as an evil assignment, Holy Ghost, give them another assignment. In the name of Jesus, whoever that has made my marriage as an evil assignment, Holy Ghost, give them another assignment. Give them another assignment. Give them another assignment. In the mighty name of Jesus. Give them another assignment. Ike kabo shata. Re kabo so so kudu. Rababa rakabo segede. Rakabo so so kuyata gada. Give them another assignment. Ayayaya bo segede. Whoever that has made my marriage, that has made my life as an evil assignment. Oh, Holy Ghost, give them another assignment. Holy Ghost, give them another assignment. Whoever that has made my ministry as an evil assignment, Holy Ghost, give them another assignment. Give them another assignment. In the name of Jesus, give them another assignment. Give them another assignment. Give them another assignment. In the name of Jesus. Thank you, Holy Ghost. Thank you, Father. Thank you, Almighty God. The Lord that has added by fire. Thank you for the testimony. We give you glory, Lord. In Jesus' mighty name, we are praying. I believe you are blessed today. We are going to meet again this time next week by the grace of God. If you need godly counsel concerning your marriage, you can call me on 070-76-36-96-37. Remain blessed in Jesus' name.
1: Jump out. 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Jesus is Lord.
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2: 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He made everything by his word, including you and me. Yes, he sent his word and healed them and delivered them from their destructions. His word is full of power. His word is yes and amen. Hallelujah.

0: 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and good evening, whatever the time is, wherever you are hearing my voice from, on the surface of the earth, as the Lord has enabled this radio station to reach almost every part of the globe. We thank God for keeping us alive and still granting us the grace to meet on the program tonight. And it's my prayer that the grace to be alive and to be in good health will not cease in our lives in the name of Jesus. With this, I welcome you to this week's edition of the program. We call this program The Bread of Heaven, and is reaching you expressly and directly from Diamond FM. It's my pleasure to let you know that, as God has been doing in every week, the voice you are hearing is still the voice of your Son in the Lord. I am Pastor Olaolu Adeyemo. I am a member of the Cherubim and Seraphim Movement Church, Ilorin District Headquarters, located along Muritala Mohammed Way here in Ilorin. And it pleased my heart to know that you are there to go through this edition with me. And so the Lord will continue to bless you. That grace, sustaining grace, that is keeping us alive and keeping us hale and hearty, that grace will not cease its work in our lives in the name of Jesus. Once again, I want to say thank you for joining me on the program. Without wasting any more time, let us pray. Father, we thank you for your word. Thank you for who you are. And thank you for our lives. Thank you for the plan at hand, that your word will always adjust, readjust, correct, and reposition our lives. May your name alone be praised forever in Jesus' name. And we commit our hearts to you, that your word will be used judiciously upon our heart tonight. And you will do that which only you can do, even to cause us to live a life that pleases you. And your name forever will be praised in Jesus' name. Thank you, mighty God. In Jesus' mighty name we have prayed. Amen. So, motupelo walono, let us see. 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fruitful point discussion on the merciless congregant, the merciless church member. In the previous weeks, we've discussed the merciless minister. And I told you last week that to be a merciless group of church members is simply to make monster out of our minister. And the moment mercy is faulty on these two sides, either or both, then there is going to be a problem. All right. So now, mercy should help us to know time. Mercy will help us to know time and the time to properly do what we should do. I'm going to show us something from the book of First Chronicles, chapter 12. Let me see what verse 32 says. 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just said that for us to display mercy mercy will help us to know what time it is it time to exploit people is it time to put them in discomfort no mercy will tell you it's not the time so the basic problem is when we lose hold of the time now this clan in Israel they were not that popular but they held one of the most fundamental thing that we should do the Bible says they are men who had understanding of the times and then what is the effect of having understanding of the time these are people who know what Israel ought to do The heads of them were 200, and all their brethren were at their commandment. So if you bring it to a man called Gehazi, who stands as an apprentice under a minister, so there's a minister in training, or stand for a certain class of ministers, because he's also a follower, he doubles in his role as the follower or church member. And so in 2 Kings chapter 5, by the time we read verse 26 and 27, that's where you will see the judgment that came upon him. Why he failed? Because he lacked mercy. And because he lacked mercy, he lacked the knowledge of the time. Now, hear what the prophet Elisha told Gehazi when he returned. Verse 26. And Elisha, he said unto him, Gehazi, went not my heart with thee when the man turned again from his chariot to meet thee? Now, this is the root of his problem. The merciless in him was addressed here. Is it now a time to receive money and to receive garments and to receive olive yards and to receive vineyards and sheep and oxen and manservant and maidservant. So the problem Gehazi had was he lost the touch of understanding of the time because mercy was not residing in him. And so he didn't know what to do. So he ventured in error. And that hero brought him calamity. So I'm pleading with both the ministers and the congregation. Let us be aware of the time. This is the era we are in, a generation where more mercy is needed to be practiced, to be displayed, not to be shouted in prayers. Many of our young ones in their teenagers, youths, they are already in serious errors. But we just find it comfortable to condemn them. Where is the mercy in us for our heart to go towards them? So that we commit all that can be committed into bringing them back to sanity, whether morally, spiritually. But it's easier to say they are bad generation, they are this generation. But do we have the mercy to see that this is a time we need to snatch them from death, from destruction? They celebrate their nudity. They indulge and live boisterously in fraudulent acts. And the mercy is not in us to understand what the time is. God will help us. And one more wakikiki. 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One of our mothers who called in last week called our attention, mine specifically, to the perception of people about the CNS church. Of course, she expressed amazement that I could be said to have been a member of CNS church. 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No, some perceived it that way, but I'm not going to blame them. It's because of those who do not understand the mission of the ministry that gave back to the church. over 100 years ago. So they came in with wrong idea, with wrong notions, and they brought in their own practices to stain the church. So my prayer is that those who are having wrong perception and those who are actually putting out wrong practices to stain the church, God will touch all of them and they will see Christ truly in the church. So stop having wrong notion about the CNS church. The Lord bless you. I don't want to spend too much time on it, but please take note. Any denomination that is having problem, please have it at the back of your mind. If you have mercy, that is have one part of Christ is having issue. So we pray, we do our best to help such church or denomination overcome its error and stand properly. So the Lord will continue to help us in Jesus' name. Now, in Timofe, we are making a rabere de la lay. Moma, rain little bit more sorrow day, no be should be melo saying, Taffy won on Timo sortiti dio set to Koya. Mo bere, maybe you should be meta saying, I'm rishi rishi ha no. So, I'm going to take you back a little bit. What I started discussing about 3 months back, and part of which led us to what we have been discussing till last week or last edition, right? So, some 3 months ago, I'm sure, I started discussing forms of mercy that can define us. Alakoko ti mo koko so nigba yen ni ki eniyan o laanu ara re e ti ma ran ti bayi elekeji o ni ki eniyan o laanu elomi so anu eniyan si ara re ihanu kan niyan anu eniyan si elomiran ihanu keji ihanu keta to se olori gbogbo re on wa ni ki olorun ni anu si eniyan. So, 3 months ago, I gave you these three forms of mercy that a man will have mercy on himself. I treated that. Then two, that a man will have mercy on others or on another. Okay? You are merciful to yourself. You are merciful to others. And the third form, which is, of course, the highest form of mercy that can define the life of a man, is God having mercy or showing mercy to that man. So I've discussed the first one. I've discussed the second one. Now, I don't want to pull it for too long or so many editions. Now, I want to talk about mercy as from God. God's own mercy directly on man. I think I've said that long time ago, that the greatest characteristic of God is love. The greatest plan of God is salvation. 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Please take note of the way I've just presented it. The greatest characteristic of God is love. Because you will hear in the Bible, God is love. If you don't know God, you don't know love. If you don't show love, you don't know God. And that is why those who understand God will never raise their hand to harm another man. But they will spend everything they have to save another man. That is sharing in God's attribute and love, which is love. So the greatest attribute of God is love. The greatest plan of God is salvation. And the greatest gift of God is Christ. Because in Christ, we saw a real picture of love. And through him, we have access to salvation. So in Christ, in God's gift, these two things have been packaged. Oun akoko ti mo wa so nipa Olorun ti mo pe ni amuyere yi oun lo loyun to bi anu ife lo bi anu ko si bi ti e ti gboorun ife Olorun ti anu o ni sise nbe ejen ti ma fa yin wa si bi kan iwo to ba ni lara lati laanu ilu laanu omo lakeji laanu aladugbo laanu awon alaigbagbo gan to laanu won o jina si ife Olorun oye o to ra won ti oye ife Olorun ba ye anu ijina si okan won. So now that I've told you the greatest attribute of God to be love, love became pregnant and gave birth to mercy. So mercy is a product of God's love. Now, what am I bringing you to or bringing to you tonight is that if you are the type that finds it difficult to show mercy to others, to show mercy to your society, to show mercy to your country, to show mercy to your place of work, to show mercy to all around you, you are far away from the love of God and you do not have an idea of that love. Because anywhere you smell the presence of the love of God, mercy is active there. And that's why I said it defines us. In Timothy, so we pray, Anu, ni man sotuma, aye wani yu. Tori, Anu, ni woko koma tipare, toka ife, si aye re. You know, say, they are unbelievers. Let fire rain down on them. Okay. So what benefit is that to you? Because the primary thing in your heart, oh God, let me give you something from Luke chapter 23. I've told you that all of these beautiful things about God is packaged in Christ, because Christ is God in man. Okay, now Luke, oh yeah, ejawo we Luke, oriketalelogun. Ogun die sugbon e kan je mu ese kerin le logbon. No, it's rather a long verse. Actually, it's verse 34 to verse 43. So let me just speak the first part of that portion. That's verse 34. Luke 23, verse 34. 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Now what have I just read here? Verse 34, Luke 23. Then said Jesus, Father, forgive them, for they know not what they do. And they parted his raiment and cast lot. They've molested him, they've beaten him to a pulp. They wove together a crown of thorns as hard as barbed wire, placed it on him, smashed it with a rod. It sunk into his flesh, blood gushing out. He was so mercilessly beaten, treated, losing so much blood, he was even forced to carry heavy cross. He fell so many times, dirty. But what came out of his mouth is, "Father, forgive them, for they know not what they do." At that moment, we acted in the deepest dungeon of our unbelieving. We were absolutely against God's good intention. He sent the greatest gift to us, and we bastardized, we malhandled the gift. But what did the gift say? Because in him was packaged the love of God, and so mercy was active. So the moment you cannot show mercy to people, whether directly or indirectly, you are void of the love of God. To batileria no fiha boya loju koju abi lona teni oti ema ko wa sise anu ti o se lore ah ife olorun jina si o. That's the purest truth you will hear from me tonight. 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So you went around dishing out gift and money. You are not learning this from God. The principle of God's mercy to us is one, love must be there. So you are dishing out things. I'm your senator, I'm your house member, I'm your rep, I'm this. But you don't love them. Because if you love them, you will not call the youth, give them money to drink themselves to stupor, give them money to buy drugs and supply them with weapons, supply them with harmful objects, so that they go into the community and attack people if they will not vote for you. And you are claiming you love your land. No, you don't. Because the moment there is no love in you, we can't expect act of mercy to come from you. So God's love is the mother of God's mercy. So anyone that will be on the side of God, you need to work on the love inside of you. Toba wa ni ha Olorun ti anu re yo topase anu Olorun ah o kokon sise lori ife Olorun ninu re na. 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That bridge is called mercy. Listen to me. The moment God's mercy cannot lead you to God's greatest plan, check it. It's not the mercy from God. Let me show you this.
1: Boya kin koko lo oni dafidi eja mu oni dafidi, the book of Psalms ori kejidin logorun, Psalm 98 eja wo ese iketa, Psalm ori kejidin logorun ese iketa. 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Now, I've just given you the logic. Psalm 98 verse 3. He hath remembered his mercy and his truth towards the house of Israel. All the ends of the heart, that is the aftermath of remembering his mercy now. All the ends of the earth have seen the salvation of our God. In a nutshell, the moment you are shouting, screaming, God, have mercy on me, show me mercy, and you cannot point at salvation, I'm not saying God has not been showing you mercy, but I think you are wasting the mercy. You are a mercy waster. Because the moment the mercy of God traces its way into your life, the end product of that mercy entering your life is salvation. Many of you think mercy is your way, the way the Bible presents, so that we can squeeze out resources from God. Psalm 98 says, when God remembers his mercy and decides to show you the mercy, what must come out of that show of mercy is salvation. Let me add another place. Second Samuel, chapter 22. Because my time is gone, I want to leave. I'm sorry, I'm not going to open the studio line tonight. Okay? It's a night, we just need to speak the truth. All right. Samuel Ikeji. Ikeji le logun. Eje ki nwo. ese ti o gbeyin ese kokan lela adota. 2 Samuel chapter 22 verse 51. 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He is the tower of salvation. 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He is the tower of salvation for his king. How did he become that? By showing mercy to his anointed, unto David and to his seed forevermore. So anytime God shows mercy, God is expecting that that mercy must germinate into salvation in your heart. So if you are not concerned about salvation in your life and you are just busy shouting mercy, I think you're a mercy waster. We need to look at that. That is the essence of the mercy of God. 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
0: Thank you for being there for us.
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1: Asin.
0: May your name be praised forever and ever.
1: Ki oruko yin ki ori gbigbe ga lai ati lai lai.
0: In the name of Jesus.
1: Ni oruko Jesu.
0: Amen.
1: Amen.
0: The question that kills giant.
1: Ibere ti ma npa awon miran.
0: The question that kills giants.
1: Ibere ti ma npa awon miran.
0: I started this message fortnight ago.
1: Mo bere saranse ni ose die seyin.
0: But before I proceed tonight.
1: Mo kin to tesiwaju lasale yi.
0: Let me quickly appreciate our sponsors.
1: E je kin sare dupe lowo awon to nse onigbowo wa.
0: As we have been doing this in the secret.
1: Be tin se leyi ni koko.
0: May the Lord bless you mightily.
1: Ki Olorun ki o bukun yin lopolopo.
0: You will never lack anything good.
1: E o ni se lai ni to dara.
0: In the name of Jesus.
1: Ni oruko Jesu.
0: Wherever your children may be.
1: Ibi kibi ti awon omo yin le wa.
0: Destiny helpers.
1: Oluranlowo ayan mo.
0: Shall locate them.
1: Yo wa won ri.
0: And the will of God shall be done in their lives.
1: Ki Olorun yo si se lori aye won.
0: In the name of Jesus.
1: Ni oruko Jesu.
0: Amen.
1: Amen.
0: We are reading 1 Samuel chapter 17 verses 25 to 30 tonight.
1: Aoka lati nu Samuel kini ori iketadinogun ese ikarundinogun si di ese ogbon.
0: 1 Samuel chapter 17 verses 25 to 30.
1: Samuel kini ori iketadinogun ese ikarundinogun si di ese ogbon. 1 Samuel chapter 17 verses 25 to 30. Now the Israelite had been saying, do you see how this man keeps coming out? He comes out to defile Israel. The king will give great wealth to the man who kills him. He will also give him his daughter in marriage and will exempt his father's family from taxes in Israel. David asked the men standing near him, what will be done for the man who kills the Philistine and remove this disgrace from Israel? Who is this uncircumcised Philistine that he should defy the armies of the living God? They repeated to him what they had been saying and told him, this is what will be done for the man who kills him. When Eliab, David's oldest brother, heard him speaking with the men, he burned with anger at him and asked, why have you come down here? And with whom did you leave those few sheep in the desert? I know how conceited you are and how wicked your heart is. You came down only to watch the battle. Verse 29. Now, what have I done? Said David. Can't I even speak? He then turned away to someone else and brought up the same matter. And the men answered him as before.
0: 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we appreciate you once again. Thank you for being there for us. Lord, we pray that you will speak to us tonight. In the name of Jesus. Let your word illuminate our heart. Grant unto us power, strength, and encouragement that we need with which to forge ahead in Christian race in the name of Jesus. After the voting is said tonight, may your name alone be praised and the blessing therein shall be ours. In Jesus' mighty name I have prayed. Amen. The question that kills giants. The question that kills giants. Like I said the other time, I started this message fortnight ago, and we have looked at how David entered the camp. And by the time he entered the camp, I've also told you that David is the giant. Everything the giant was saying, David had everything. We have also looked at the reaction of the army. We have looked at the reaction of the army. The reaction of the army. Then we proceeded. We looked at the conversation in the camp. Thereafter, last week, I proceeded to the next point. David's powerful question. We moved on to look at the power of the right question. Then we looked at the opposition from within. The kind of opposition within that David encountered. Thereafter, we look at David's response to criticism. The response of David to criticism. And this is where I stopped last week. With the statement that faithful people often see a cause that others overlook. By the grace of God, I will continue from here. Tonight, David persists.
1: David in test waju.
0: When you look at verse 30, the Bible says, verse 30, 1 Samuel chapter 17.
1: Samuel kini ori iketa di ni ogun.
0: Verse 30 says.
1: Ese ogun so wi pe.
0: O si yi pada kuro lodo re si elomiran. O si so bakan na awon eniyan na si fi esi fun gege bi oro isaju.
1: He then turned away to someone else and brought up the same matter. And the men answered him as before.
0: The Bible says, David turned away from his brothers. From his brother, rather. and continued asking the same question.
1: Ó sì tẹ̀síwájú láti bèèrè ìbéèrè kan náà.
0: This is very important.
1: Èyí ṣe pàtàkì gan.
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2: ko lati gberu gege bi ohun ti o to
3: because God is by your side
2: nitori pe oluwa wa pelu re
3: just because everyone is afraid
2: nitori pe gbogbo eniyan nberu
3: does not mean fear is correct
2: iyan ko tumo si wipe eru tona
3: Number two.
2: Ikeji.
3: Ask faith-filled questions.
2: Bere awon ibere ti o kun fun igbagbo.
3: Instead of saying.
2: Kakaki bo wipe.
3: This problem is impossible.
2: Isoro yi o ko ni ona bayo.
3: Ask.
2: Kuku bere pe.
3: How might God demonstrate his power here?
2: Bawo ni Olorun yo se fi agbara re han ninu isoro ye.
3: When you are asking such a question.
2: To ba bere iru ibere ye.
3: You are challenging God to demonstrate his power in your case.
2: O pe Olorun ni ja lati fi agbara re han ni.
3: And he will surely demonstrate his power.
2: Yo si fi agbara re han ni toto.
3: Number three.
2: Iketa.
3: Do not allow criticism to silence you.
2: Ma se gba atako lati pa o lenu mo.
3: Do not allow criticism to silence you.
2: Ma se gba atako lati pa o lenu mo.
3: Especially when you know that what you are saying is correct and is from God.
2: Papa julo nigba to ba mo pe on to nso o je to tona o je to to ati lati odo Olorun lo ti wa.
3: When you have that challenge.
2: To ba ni ipenija na.
3: Speak the word of life.
2: Soro Olorun.
3: When God places courage in your heart.
2: Nigba ti Olorun ba fi igboya si okan re.
3: Others may not understand.
2: O le ma ye awon elomiran.
3: But at the end of it all.
2: Ma leyin ohun gbogbo.
3: They will glorify God with you.
2: Won yin Olorun pelu re.
3: Number four.
2: Ohun kerin.
3: Stand for a greater cause.
2: Dide fun ohun ti o ga julo.
3: Stand for a greater cause.
2: Dide fun ohun ti o ga julo.
3: David's motivation was the honor of God.
2: Ohun fun David o na ni oruko Olorun.
3: When believers live for a greater cause.
2: Nigbati awo nigbagbo ba ngbe igbaye wa fun ohun ti o ga julo.
3: Fear loses its power.
2: Eru a ma so agbara re nu.
3: Fear loses its power.
2: Eru a ma so agbara re nu.
3: And as you continue to live for the Lord.
2: Yo si tesi waju lati gbe igbaye re fun Oluwa.
3: May fear have no dominion over you.
2: Eru ko ni ni pa lori aye re.
3: In the name of Jesus.
2: Ni oruko Jesu.
3: In conclusion.
2: Ni pari.
3: In 1 Samuel chapter 17 verses 22 to 30.
2: Ninu Samuel kini ori iketa di ni ogbon. Ori iketa di ni ogbon ese kejilelogun ti ese ogbon.
3: The giant has not yet fallen.
2: Omiran na ko ti isubu o.
3: That is to say.
2: Iyan ni pe
3: from the portion of the Bible we read.
2: Lati na agbon ese bibeli ti ati ka.
3: You will discover that.
2: A o ri wi pe
3: the giant has not yet fallen.
2: Omiran na ko ti isubu rara.
3: And you also discover that.
2: O tun ba ri pe
3: no stone has been thrown.
2: Ko ti si okuta kankan ti enikeni ti ju.
3: No stone has been thrown.
2: Ko ti si okuta kankan ti enikeni ti ju.
3: Yet.
2: Sibe.
3: The story has already begun to change.
2: Itan na ti bere si ni yi pada.
3: The story has already begun to change.
2: Itan na ti bere si ni yi pada.
3: As you are listening to me tonight.
2: To se gbo mi ni asale yi.
3: By the power in the word of God.
2: Ni agbara to nbe ninu oro Olorun.
3: Your story will begin to change for better tonight.
2: Oro re yo bere si ni yi pada si
3: re. Your situation will begin to change for better tonight.
2: Ipo re yo bere si ni yi pada si re ni asale.
3: In the name of Jesus.
2: Ni oruko Jesu.
3: Why?
2: Kini di?
3: Because one young man named David.
2: Nitori odomokunrin lenje kan ti oruko re nje Dafidi.
3: Dared to ask a different question.
2: O laya lati bere kan eti o yato.
3: He dared to ask a different question.
2: O laya lati bere kan eti o yato.
3: Instead of asking.
2: Kakaki Dafidi bere pe.
3: How big is the giant?
2: Bawo ni omiran na se tobi to.
3: He asked.
2: O bere pe.
3: How dare he defy the living God?
2: Bawo ni o se ni afojudi to lati gan Olorun.
3: How dare he defy the living God?
2: Bawo ni o se ni afojudi to lati di lati goruko Olorun alaye.
3: That question ignited faith.
2: Ibere yen o nlo tanaran igbagbo Dafidi.
3: And faith is what ultimately brings giants down.
2: Igbagbo si ni ohun ti o lagbara julo lati mu awon omiran bale.
3: As evangelist Bill Graham once said.
2: Gege bi ajirere Billy Graham bo se so.
3: When we come to the end of ourselves.
2: Nigba ti a ba di opin igbiyanju ti wa.
3: We come to the beginning of God.
2: Nigba na ni Olorun sese bere ise ti re.
3: Did you get that right?
2: Nje eleyi o daradara.
3: When we come to the end of ourselves.
2: Nigba ti a ba di opin
3: We come to the beginning of God. David's faith was about to move the story.
2: lati mu itan na wa ni
3: from fear to victory
2: kuro ninu eru lo sinu isegun ni
3: David's faith was about to move the story
2: igbagbo David sese bere lati mu itan na
3: from fear to victory
2: kuro ninu eru lo sinu isegun ni
3: may your faith
2: mo gbadura pe ki igbagbo re
3: take you
2: ko mu o
3: to victory tonight
2: lo sinu isegun lasale yi
3: in the name of Jesus
2: ni oruko Jesu
3: By the grace of God,
2: ni agbara lowo Olorun,
3: I will move into another section of this Bible next week.
2: Ma lo sinu abala miran ninu Bibeli ni ose to nbo.
3: But before then,
2: ṣugbọn ki to lo.
3: As you are going to bed tonight,
2: be se lo sori busun yin lasale yi.
3: That problem challenging you.
2: Isoro yen e to npe o nija.
3: That problem that is facing you.
2: Isoro yen to doju ko.
3: You will not die in that problem.
2: O ni ku sinu isoro na.
3: You will not surrender to that problem.
2: O ni gba kamu sinu isoro yen.
3: In the name of Jesus.
2: Ni oruko Jesu.
3: And may the Lord deliver you.
2: Ki Olorun ki o si tu o sile.
3: As he did for the Israelites.
2: Bo se se fun awon omo Israeli.
3: Through David.
2: Nipasẹ Dafidi.
3: In the name of Jesus.
2: Ni oruko Jesu.
3: May God arise.
2: Ki Olorun ki o dide.
3: And may your enemies be scattered.
2: Ki awon ta re ko si tu awon ta re ka.
3: May God arise.
2: Ki Olorun ki o dide.
3: Over your business.
2: Lori ise re.
3: Over your children.
2: Lori awon omo re.
3: Over your health.
2: Lori ilera le.
3: And deliver you speedily.
2: Ko si gba o ni kia kia.
3: In the name of Jesus.
2: Ni oruko Jesu.
3: Power of the oppressor.
2: Agbara awon ateri eniba.
3: Over your destiny.
2: Lori iseda re.
3: Shall perish by fire.
2: O ni Olorun yo parun pelu ina.
3: In the name of Jesus.
2: Ni oruko Jesu.
3: May your glory arise.
2: Ki ogo re ki o dide.
3: And shine for the world to see.
2: Ko si tan fun gbogbo araye lati ri.
3: May the glory of your children arise.
2: Ki ogo awon omo re ko dide.
3: And shine for the world to see.
2: Ko si tan fun gbogbo araye ri.
3: May your children be celebrated.
2: Ki awon omo re ka se ajoro won.
3: May your children be honored.
2: Ki a se ajoro awon omo re.
3: In the name of Jesus.
2: Ni oruko Jesu.
3: And may the Lord.
2: Mo si gbadura pe ki Olorun.
3: Make you to rise above your contemporaries.
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3: In the name of Jesus.
2: Ni oruko Jesu.
3: Fire of God.
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3: In the name of Jesus.
2: Ni oruko Jesu.
3: And you will drink no more.
2: O si ni mu mo.
3: From the cup of affliction.
2: Ninu ago iwariri.
3: From the kingdom of darkness.
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3: In the name of Jesus.
2: Ni oruko Jesu.
3: Power to cross your Jordan.
2: Agbara lati kre koja Jordan.
3: May it fall upon you tonight.
2: Yo bali o ni asale yi.
3: In the name of Jesus.
2: Ni oruko Jesu.
3: In Jesus mighty name I have prayed.
2: Ni oruko la Jesu ni mo gbadura.
3: Amen.
2: Amen.

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0: 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The two technologies are PEMF, pulse electromagnetic field, and telearts that can treat many sickness in the body. Just place your legs on this machine. It will boost all the dead cells in your body and your body will start kampe. This machine is also designed to clean all blocked vein in your body, which will enable free flow movement of blood in the body. Many people where they battling with various sickness like stroke, diabetes, kidney disease, hypertension, etc. Don't they thank God after using this therapy 90 machine. Come to our office for checkup. You go give testimony. You can also get this machine for your personal use. You want to be a retailer? 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Call on this number, 09039254939, or 08035805688. Therapy 90, a machine that can treat many sickness in the body.

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3: Yeah, so what's good going on? 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